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0: What are you doing?
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0: Get out of my way, Jen.
1: No.
0: Move.
1: You want me to move? Move me.
0: First you betrayed me, and now you want to fight me?
1: Please, Poe. Just let me do one thing right.
0: You're not the only one who's made some bad choices lately.
1: You're really going to go through with this, aren't you?
0: Afraid so.
1: And there's nothing I can do to talk you out of it?
0: I'm afraid not.
1: You can't beat her, you know.
0: You're probably right. But I have to try.
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4: I Am Free. I am me. I am Crocodile.
5: Please, I made a mistake.
6: So did I. Trusting you.
5: I'm sorry.
7: Did your master tell you to say that too?
5: She's not my master. I'm leaving. For good. It's the truth. I was wrong about everything.
6: What are you doing?
5: Stopping you.
6: Get out of my way, Jen.
5: No.
6: Move.
5: You want me to move? Move me.
6: First you betray me, and now you want to fight me?
5: Please, Poe. Just let me do one thing right.
6: You're not the only one who's made some bad choices lately.
5: You're really going to go through with this, aren't you?
7: Afraid so.
5: And there's nothing I can do to talk you out of it?
6: I'm afraid not.
5: You can't beat her, you know.
6: You're probably right. But I have to try.
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4: I Am Free. I am me. I am Crocodile.
8: Oh yeah, Crocodile totally on Destination Animation. As you know, you need to get the moisture-wicking Pima Polo t-shirts, and they are available only at Crocodile. Give me a little more headphone volume over here. Hey, manager, thank you very much. So yeah, Crocodile's totally rocking it on the program, especially with Destination Animation, which you just heard. Can you figure it out? That's the question. Young'uns, I bumped into a young listener in the elevator this morning, going to Holy Family Convent.
9: Okay.
8: It's so wonderful to have Grandmom with you. She was carrying the young'un's bag. As I saw the duo, I asked Auntie. I've never actually spoken to her, even though I've been living in this building for 4 years.
9: You've seen them before?
8: I've seen them waiting for the school bus,
9: okay.
8: But I never actually met them in the lift.
9: Okay.
8: So today was like probably the first day. I think today's the first day. I was like, hello, Auntie, good morning to you. Can I help you with that bag? It looks heavy. She's like, no, thank you. She's about 80. So I felt bad. You know, when you're 80, you don't carry school bags. And the kid's too small to carry her own bag, so I offered to help, and then they were like, "No, you. It looks like you need more help than us. More physical help than us." So, I couldn't ask her her name because she was very apprehensive and wondering why this large, big back type of guy is conversing. Mm-hmm. She looked very afraid, so I thought I'd just leave it there instead of traumatizing her early in the morning.
9: Yeah.
8: I remembered a traumatic. Up to date, 40 something years on, I still remember we were living at the Summit Flats. Okay, if anyone knows anything about the Summit Flats, it's a very communal kind of setup. You have four flats to one section from ground up. There's eight in total on one section, right? And some of those flats, you over a distance can see other flats from, you know, a little miles away. And in the case of my story here, in my memory, I think it was flat number 7D, if I'm not mistaken. 7D, when you go to the kitchen and you look out, you will see another flat, the kitchen of the other flat.
9: Okay.
8: But it's a little while away.
9: Yeah.
8: You know, maybe like, I would think like maybe 400-500 feet away. But like if you scream, that person can hear you.
9: Okay.
8: And for some strange reason, there was a Chinese guy. I kid you not, he was Chinese for sure. Because now when I finish the story, you'll know. He was, for some strange reason, living in that flat. And I used to go to the balcony and I didn't say anything. Okay. I just waved at him.
9: Okay.
8: Right? And he used to wave back at me. Okay. So we were like, you know, not pen pals, but waving pals.
9: Waving pals.
8: Like,
9: okay.
8: Hey, uh-huh. You know, in my mind, I was
9: so
8: like,
9: how many years ago was this?
8: This was in 1986.
9: Okay.
8: 1987.
9: Okay.
8: Or something in the 80s, anyways.
9: Okay.
8: Late 80s. Mm. And one day, I just said, hi, Chinaman.
9: Oh, my God. Okay.
8: Okay.
9: Uh-huh.
8: And that was that. I went in. I thought, you know, and he waved back.
9: Uh-huh.
8: I didn't think that he heard me, but I was like, hi, Chinaman. Uh-huh. You know, one of those little China moves when you're a kid.
9: Yeah, yeah.
8: And, you know, maybe a few hours, I guess, passed by. And all of a sudden, there was a knock on the door.
9: Uh-huh.
8: And Summit Flats, there's like two levels.
9: Okay.
8: I was on the second level.
9: Okay.
8: And when anyone knocks on the door, you think it's your friend and you obviously go down to check it out.
9: Yeah.
8: And it was the Chinaman.
9: Okay.
8: He has somehow found the adjacent apartment from afar. He had calculated probably and be like, okay, so this is where I stay.
9: Yeah.
8: This flat has to be in this location.
9: Yeah. Yeah.
8: And this
9: level.
8: Eventually, the guy finds it, knocks on it, and I just basically defecated in my pants. I became that party pooper. I got so scared, so traumatized. I can't remember the guy's face now, but man, I started crying. My mom was like, who is this? The Chinese guy's trying to come into the house. My mom doesn't know who this guy is. My mom's never seen him. So it's like a Chinese guy in the 80s. I guess he was doing some engineering stuff here or working for the government at that time, but tries to come in. Dad's not at home. Oh my goodness, most traumatic experience ever. And then with the broken English that he knew, he explained, he's like, your son and I have been waving at each other for a long time now.
9: Okay.
8: And my mom's like, what are you talking about? And then he explains, like, he wanted to come to the house to go to the back to show where he lived.
9: Okay.
8: But it's all strange when you don't know somebody. So yeah, that was the most traumatic thing. I didn't want to be that Chinese guy this morning in the elevator is what I'm trying to tell you with that little kid. She looked like really scared. She was like,
9: I mean, from here, why would she take a bus to school?
8: Well, she does. She takes a school bus from where we stay on Marine Drive to HFC, which is right
9: this
8: here.
9: This was not here. You mean it? Your place?
8: My place. Yeah. Tehi Whirler.
9: Okay.
8: So again, we're so lucky to be in the city of Colombo, not feeling the rains as much as some of the outskirts and other areas of the country. Man, there's like flooding going on. There's a lot of rain or water-related issues that's being reported over the last 24 hours. So again, we've been spared by the weather gods. I was really, really, really worried about the rain factor in Colombo on Saturday because I, for the first time ever, realized what an amazing project the port city is. Have you ever been to the port city on boat? Have you gone through the port city, the waterway, on a boat?
9: No.
8: Well, I did this on Saturday.
9: Okay.
8: And I was honestly mind blown with the magnitude of this engineering marvel. You can say whatever you want about port city, right? This person did it, that person did it. But the engineering aspect of it, it's unbelievable. It is really unbelievable. And when it's complete, I don't know, 2050, 2060, whenever, it honestly is going to be a separate city. It's huge. And I was lucky enough to use the waterways. Remember on Friday I was talking about not going fishing but trying to go and fish?
9: Yeah.
8: Well, it all materialized in a hurry.
9: You didn't tell me.
8: We realized that we had a mutual friend who has two boats docked at Port City. So he was also, funnily enough, listening to the radio on that day. And he was like, if you guys want to go, you know, check out some fish, we can easily do that. I got my boats. And so that happened on Saturday. And then when you're boating through the waterway, you realize that Port City is absolutely enormous. And there's so much potential. And I was just like in awe thinking that this is all, everything that you see there is reclaimed out of the ocean. So again, to all of the engineers and everybody behind the scenes over there, you know, well done. Quite proud to say that we have something like that. This is easily a modern day marvel. You know, you got like stuff in Dubai, that's fine. They got billions, if not trillions of dollars to do this kind of stuff. But for this little island called Sri Lanka to have that, that's absolutely next level.
9: So my question number one.
8: Yeah,
9: Is any private boat owner sail through the... No?
8: You, I mean, you can come out and you, if I think you can just like sail in, but you can't be docking your boat without, you know, prior approvals and whatnot. So
9: number two, did you catch any fish?
8: Surprisingly, yes. There was a barracuda that was caught, but you know, we catch and release. That's the
9: policy.
8: That's the policy in general. So yeah, we released the guy, but that was the first time I got that close to a fish. And let me tell you right now, ain't nothing joyous about those teeth. Fish got teeth, and it's quite intense.
9: Large.
8: That's I think a sailfish.
9: Even the barracuda has a thin.
8: It has a little, not really. The barracuda has
9: like
8: more of a
9: bird's beak,
8: kind of, something like that.
9: Not a curved one, but a straight one.
8: Give or take. So yeah, that was a fun Saturday. That's how it all went down. I was really hoping it wouldn't rain, and surprisingly, even though Google and everybody else in the med department were talking about rain in Colombo, thunder showers and whatnot from 3 to 6 or something like that, it didn't rain at all. So very lucky indeed. Got some footage. We'll be sharing some of that obviously in the days to come. 7:10, that's the time. Gotta take a mini pause right now. We're gonna be back though. Once again, a big thank you to Crocodile for being on Kiss Mornings on the DA. We'll tell you about where you need to go to if you want to grab some Crocodile gear. All that's coming up next, and of course everything that's happening in Sri Lanka, not just the weather, but you know, all the other stuff that we got to talk about. IPL is kind of in the news. The World Cup is definitely heating up and people are talking about that more. Funeral situation over the weekend with the ex-Sri Lankan CEO happened, and there's a lot of people talking about that as well. So lots of stuff in general to talk about. We'll get into all of that in due time. Right now, 7:11, that's the time.
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4: I Am Free. I am me. I am Crocodile.
5: Help! You're alive! Please, I made a mistake.
6: So did I. Trusting you.
5: I'm sorry.
7: Did your master tell you to say that too?
5: She's not my master. I'm leaving. For good. It's the truth. I was wrong about everything.
6: What are you doing?
5: Stopping you!
6: Get out of my way, Jen.
5: No.
6: Move.
5: You want me to move? Move me.
6: First you betrayed me, and now you want to fight me?
5: Please, Poe. Just let me do one thing right.
6: You're not the only one who's made some bad choices lately.
5: You're really going to go through with this, aren't you?
7: Afraid so.
5: And there's nothing I can do to talk you out of it?
6: I'm afraid not.
5: You can't beat her, you know.
6: You're probably right. But I have to try.
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4: I Am Free. I am me. I am Crocodile.
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2: This is Kiss.
3: So let's also not forget yesterday was Mother's Day.
4: Oh, yes.
3: And a big shout out to, and love, honest love to all of our mothers island-wide. We wouldn't be here without you.
4: Yeah.
3: That's the bottom line. Moms on Earth and moms on the other side and moms everywhere in the universe.
4: Mm-hmm.
3: You know, every species got a mom.
4: Yeah.
3: And ours, of course, loved to the moon and back.
4: And the moms get more cards and presents than the dads.
3: Oh, that's a given.
4: That is reality.
3: Even radio stations celebrate Mother's Day more than Father's Day.
4: Because
3: yesterday, the silent one over here, missing in action boy, he was very busy with the mums and mainly the daughters. I saw a lot of pictures with him on the, and not the mums per se.
4: Hello.
3: You can see the picture and hear him on the hello.
4: I didn't see any of these pictures
3: yet. That's the thing, bro.
4: Yeah,
3: come on. You got those tickets?
4: So yes, I
3: eat. Oh, what?
4: It was
3: good.
4: Great. I mean, there are so many things said about the movie.
3: Okay.
4: Where lots of his real, you know, the incidents that took place has not been featured.
3: Omitted.
4: Mm. But what they have, I mean, for
3: captured
4: two,
3: is captured the essence
4: two,
3: of his journey.
4: 2 hours is not bad.
3: Mm.
4: And I think for the new generation, Mark, right?
3: Mm.
4: How, if you go and see it, how inspiring it is, right? And to a certain extent, it shows his loneliness because he could have no friends because of his, fame, right?
3: Yeah.
4: And
3: like you.
4: Yeah, that's true. Yeah.
3: Similar situation.
4: Right? So I think it was my
3: go-to jam.
4: It was, I mean, if you haven't seen it, you need to go and watch it because, and you know, the Jaffa, right? In some, except the last one where he sings, was it Bad? I think Bad,
3: okay.
4: Right? Except that one,
3: everything
4: Mark,
3: nailed
4: everything
3: it.
4: Everything he nailed it, but the resemblance in Bad when he performed Bad, the resemblance was identifiable.
3: Wow.
4: Right? But other than that, everything, the way he talks, the way he the body gestures that he makes, everything was so similar. You could just see him through him. Right? It was that good. It was remarkable.
3: So anyone that's been to the movies recently knows it's not a cheap affair anymore. You're looking at, if you go with two people, a minimum of 10K.
4: Yeah, exactly.
3: Popcorn, a beverage, and the movie tickets will easily work out to 10K.
4: But I'm telling you here,
3: the Majestic Cineplex.
4: Cineplex.
3: It's dope. The brand new one looks killer, right?
4: It's killer. And Mark, you won't believe the prices of the usual nitbits that we take compared to other places.
3: Okay.
4: I mean, I was stunned.
3: So you're honestly giving us some...
4: I'm honestly telling you.
3: Not because we're moving there soon.
4: No. I'm telling you. Even the parking, Mark.
3: That's
4: right?
3: True.
4: So
3: that's
4: if you get your ticket sealed, right? You, after watching the movie, I only ended up paying 50 rupees.
3: Wow, okay.
4: Right? Because, because if you go to watch the movie, you get a... discount, right?
3: Subsidy.
4: Right? That's so, and even the food, right? And the you know, the beverage that I took. I mean, my people around me, are you serious? That's the amount.
3: Right? Not bad. Very cool.
4: Yeah.
3: So yeah, if you are going to watch a movie, make it at the Cineplex, and soon enough, you're going to be winning your invites and your premiere tickets right here on Kiss Mornings and the rest of the station. So that's the story. But yeah, once again, happy Mother's Day to all the mums out there. It was fantastic to see all the action that unfolded thanks to, the station that does stuff when mothers are celebrated. I'm sure all the other radio stations also did something.
4: Yeah.
3: But we're not going to be publicizing those. Obviously.
4: Hemantha does it,
3: does it with passion. Fashion and passion. That's what he's all about. Get that song loaded up, Hemantha, because I want to read this text and play this very nostalgic tune that we had a request on just a little while ago. So this is what the text says. So you went out on a friend's boat and hooked a barracuda at Port City on your first attempt. No. Technically, yes. I didn't do anything. Mm. I had a professional angler with me. And the professional angler who's been angling for, 20 years, I think I used that word even when we were on the boat. He said, bro, I don't think there's a word called angling, but yeah, or I think I used angles. But either which way, he's a pro, Brother Nav. Uh-huh. And Brother Nav and I, looking into the future, are going to have some fun in the open waters of Sri Lanka, because, man, it's a whole different ball game, this fishing business.
4: You get addicted to it.
3: It's like crazy awesome.
4: Yeah.
3: I look like a doofus trying to reel in the barracuda that we caught. Because in general, physical activity and me don't go down all that well. Even if it's just reeling a fish in, I have my moments. So I would have looked like a doofus doing it, but you're going to see it soon enough. So shout out to Nav, the professional angler I was with on Saturday. He's the guy who's like, it's going to rain, bro. It's going to be so bad. It's going to rain. Google's talking about massive thunder showers. I'm like, oh, man, just chill. It might actually not rain. He's like, no, no chance. There's a 70% chance of rain. Luckily, there was 0%. Mm-hmm. Not 0%, but zero rain that we experienced, which was fantastic. And guess what we had on board? Midway snacks. It was, of course, Popeye's chicken.
4: Oh, wow.
3: That was really fun. It was a bit of a surprise to see some chicken sandwiches in the recreational area of the boat. I'll tell you about how great the seafood combos were. That's coming up next. 7:22 is the time. Like I said, there's a very nostalgic track that many of our listeners would not have heard unless you were into dancehall in the 90s. If you were, you know. And kids, this is a tune that was hot back in the day. You're probably going to hear it for the first time because no one plays it anymore. Here it is. This is Mr. Vegas with a track called Heads High.

0: Have you heard this tune before,
1: Chris? Oh, yeah.
0: Nice tune from way back in the day. Hopefully our people's had it on blast just now. Yeah. Either which way, got to thank our wonderful sponsors. And just before that, got to thank this young listener of ours. I don't know how old she is, but she sends this text in. Hi, thank you so much, Kiss FM, for such a beautiful Mother's Day experience. Usually, Mother's Day for us is something simple, just a flower bouquet, because we're not big on celebrations. But today or yesterday was truly special. Spending quality time with Ammi over a lovely coffee date at Barista meant so much to the both of us. From the thoughtful surprises to the many gifts we received, one after another, everything was perfectly organized. Most importantly, seeing how happy my mom was made the entire experience unforgettable. It was something she had never experienced before. Thank you again for making her day so memorable. Both Ammi and I walked out with the biggest smiles on the happiest hearts. Thank you. That's Shenali Attanaika Dias. How nice is that?
1: Oh, thanks, Shenali.
0: Very nice. Thank wonderful. You for the text message. Mm-hmm. All right, moving on. Got to talk about this wonderful experience that I had. Munching on some Popeye's chicken and some awesome sandwiches to go with it. Now, this is basically the time when, you realize that we have so many different chicken options in the city. We have so many different burger options in the city. We have so many different pizza options in the city. Mm-hmm. But, you know, when you want to taste authentic Louisiana type of chicken and sandwiches, it's got to be Popeye's. The world's famous Popeye's Louisiana chicken sandwich is what I'm talking about. It's juicy, it's crunchy, and it's served with that soft buttered bun. It's different. That's what it is. It's world class. They will be open every single day of the week between their usual operational times. You can find out about what's on the menu other than the sandwiches and the chicken by calling them on 0112-123-123. And if you're free sometime after 11, head on over to their outlets, Bumblepitiya Junction on Duplication Road. That's like the main spot. Glowmark Mount Lavinia, that's another main spot. Havelock City Mall, Level 4. Been there, done that. Negumbo, Odell, and of course, Odell Mall Candy also has a Popeye's Chicken. Go try it out today.
1: And of course, I've got the official results of the rugby matches, the under-19 schools rugby tournament, which was the third week of the official results. Let's talk off with the St. Joseph's and Mahanama. Josephians winning with 41, Mahanama 25. Then we move on to Thurston versus Kingswood College Kandy. Congratulations to Thurston, 25-21. Then the third match was Royal versus Zahira. Now, this was a bit of a heartbreaker and an amazement to many of the rugby fans. Congratulations to Zahira, a very, very close one, 29-26. Winning over Royal College was indeed, was really seriously
0: surprise to everyone.
1: Congratulations, Zahira. Then we also had Trinity versus Sumangala, easy win for the Trinitians in Kandy, 39-0. Then Science versus St. Thomas's Mount. We had St. Thomas's winning that with 41-13. Then also we had Wesley versus Ananda College. Congratulations to Wesley, thrashing the Anandians for 18-41 at full time. Then the total score right now when it comes to schools rugby league, Group 2, Week 3, the Pete Wrights and the Wesleyites both are leading with 18 points, St. Joseph's with 12, Ananda College with 6, and Mahanama and Prince of Wales, no points so far. So that's the standing when it comes to the end of the third week of the schools rugby league 2026.
0: All right, so from rugby, school rugby at least, to international franchise cricket, the IPL five-time champions, the Mumbai Indians and the Lucknow Super Giants have officially been knocked out of the playoffs race in the 2026 edition of the IPL. Mumbai Indians were eliminated after suffering a last ball two-wicket defeat to the Royal Challengers Bangalore on Sunday. That's yesterday, while the Lucknow Super Giants crashed out following their five-wicket loss to the Chennai Super Kings earlier in the day. So that's, in a nutshell, what's happening with the IPL. I have not watched a full IPL game this season. I don't know why.
1: No,
0: but
1: neither have I.
0: Yeah, for me, that like magical flair of watching that particular franchise has, I don't know, kind of slowly rubbed away. But hey, that's me. If you're watching it, you're into it, power to you. That's the latest in case you're not aware.
1: Got to say thank you to the wonderful people at LB Finance. Now, they have introduced these 7 wonders of savings to help you enhance your savings habit and earn higher returns to your deposits. 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You get to manage your account easily with the LB SIM app, and of course obtain a Visa debit card for your transactions, which will give you global access, and of course backed by high ratings from internationally recognized Fitch ratings and Lanka ratings as well. 0 transfer fees, send money through the SIM app with no additional transaction charges. When it comes to savings accounts with such incredible benefits, LB Premier Savings is the ultimate choice.
0: So
1: make sure to speak to the wonderful people at LB Finance.
0: What's that number again? Do you remember the number?
1: 0712-200-200.
0: There's no 7. It's 0112-200-200.
1: Did I say a 7?
0: Sorry, you did. It's the teeth. It's the teeth.
1: That is my memory.
0: Yeah.
1: That is my memory.
0: Now, this is also a very disappointing. The one with the cough, who is extremely busy, so busy that he forgets to post the Kiss Mornings Facebook message. Have you done it? He has seen the message. He has done the needful. Judy's like, where's the post? Why is the post not up?
1: I mean, he was working over the weekend also.
0: He was working over the weekend. Yeah. So Judy has sent this message asking us where the post is, because today is her birthday. Good old Judy Costa, one of our most loyal and ancient listeners, as far as not her age goes, but the amount of time she has invested in listening to us.
1: Oh, yeah.
0: From the early, I would think, 2000s, she was on. So much so that I've been to her house once as a young junior RP with another radio station. I think that was my first maybe less than year on radio. And I was assigned with this task of going and delivering cakes to all of the winners for this birthday promo that happened at this one station. And Judy's, I think it was daughter, celebrated her birthday, nominated by obviously the mom, Judy. And I was the guy fresh off the boat, pretty much, with a cake in my hand. And I still remember that. And recently I was sent a picture of that moment. And man, did I look way thinner than ever when I was like 19 or 20 years old, some years ago, well, decades ago, to be honest. But yeah, thank you, Judy. Happy birthday to you, homegirl. All the very best. Lots of love to you, and hopefully your family is going to be doing something very special for you on this special day. And something else very special happened over the weekend. Good old VJ was basically made the chief minister of Tamil Nadu. He has a pretty awesome cabinet. There's a 6'7" tall former basketball player. There's a comedian. There's a doctor. There's another movie actress and himself, obviously. Pretty awesome cast that he has got together. And Vijay has announced 200 units of free electricity for domestic consumers in one of his first major decisions after assuming office as the chief minister. That's the kind of minister everybody wants. I mean, you're
1: yes, he has his first thing was that, right?
0: That's the way to do it.
1: 2 months, if in 2 months he reduced the entire thing by 200 units.
0: That's the way to do it. According to the Indian media reports, the benefit will apply to households with bi-monthly electricity consumption of up to 500 units. Consumers using above 500 units will continue under the existing tariff structure, which includes 100 units of free electricity every 2 months. Okay. Well, at least they have some concession. Yesterday, I found out that anyone using more than 100 something units here will also have an increase in their percentage paid.
1: I have that
0: Starting now, like starting ASAP. So my bill, how much did I say units? I used 500 something I was using. And this is an apartment. If I'm using 500 units in an apartment, I don't know what I'm doing wrong. And half the day, I'm not even at home. In fact, no one's at home during the day.
1: Yeah.
0: This is the crazy craziest thing. So this is why you should not be using old ACs, because they really kill the units. You need to go inverter, you need to buy a new one. Everything is smoother, everything works better. I have this AC that is easily about 12 or 13 years old, and that is definitely one of the reasons I'm using so much units. But my bill, which my bill, which was around 24,000 rupees, has, after this tariff increase, gone straight up to 39,000 rupees. So from 25,000 to 39,000. That's so what I'm paying now.
1: So this is the table, right? So from starting from 180, so from 0 to 180, there is nothing.
0: Okay.
1: So from the 180 units, the previous was 6,420, so it hasn't changed, right?
0: But now, it, from today, it has. It's gone.
1: No, that slab will not change.
0: Okay.
1: Right. So from 100 and from 0 to 180.
0: Okay.
1: Right. So from 180 to 210.
0: Okay.
1: It was 9,570.
0: Okay.
1: The new rate will be 11,330.
0: All right.
1: Okay.
0: That's going to affect a lot of people.
1: From 210 to 240, it was 12,120. Okay. Moving out to 14,330.
0: Damn.
1: Okay. From 240 to 270, right? It was 14,670. It's gone up to 17,330.
0: Okay.
1: Okay, now this is where you belong. 270 to 300.
0: Okay.
1: It was 17,000. Now it's 20,330.
0: I'm not in that region.
1: Yeah, so
0: that's
1: from there onwards,
0: it's deadly.
1: It's
0: might as well shoot yourself.
1: Shoot yourself.
0: In the foot.
1: They haven't even mentioned anything above the 320.
0: Because we're getting, as they would say in certain places, hamassed.
1: Yeah.
0: We're getting hamassed in the open. So that's
1: so you
0: that.
1: Get 540 units per month.
0: Yeah, I think I showed you guys the official
1: that's
0: deal.
1: That's a lot of...
0: I think it's a lot of unnecessary wastage because of this older AC I'm using. That's what I feel. Well, that's the only thing I can pin it on.
1: Yeah, I mean, at this rate, I mean, in about 2 months' time, you could actually got a new inverter system done. See, with all the money that you're paying here.
0: Look at this. I was about to curse because I just got it. Look at this. That's the account number. So I had brought forward some money. Forget about that.
1: Okay.
0: I had paid 25K. All right. And the outstanding was this. Reading data for the 5th of this month.
1: Okay.
0: Okay. 453 units.
1: Oh my goodness.
0: Reading 5,316 minus 554 units.
1: Oh my goodness.
0: There you go.
1: Okay.
0: The charge is 38,000 with the SSC levy, which is 977. I owe them 39,000. But with that money that was brought forward, I owe them 67,000 bucks.
1: Oh, damn.
0: That's exactly what I was thinking. Oh, damn.
1: Damn.
0: You know, with no N.
1: Damn.
0: No, D-A-M. Damn. No N. But this is what's up. And you better, you know, pay up. Because if not, you're going to have a disconnection notice coming your way.
1: Oh, my goodness.
0: That's how they roll.
1: And
0: to reconnect, there's another fee.
1: Yeah, some 800,000 or something.
0: And
1: like
0: you have to, man, I still remember there was one time in Katubedda when they came to disconnect the line. And then I was here in Colombo and they were like, "Mate, I think I'm like, oh my goodness, wait, don't do anything. I'm on the way. I'm going to pay. And I took good old Tanya to the office passing LP Liberty Plaza on Duplication Road. You know that junction. I don't know what those roads are, but anyways, managed to get the bill paid. They didn't disconnect the electricity, but they did with the neighbor's place, and the neighbor had to wait, I think, 8 hours or something like that. And they came back after they finished their rounds. So if they disconnect, they're not going to just reconnect, come back and reconnect. They're going to finish all their work and then come back to you. I suppose as a lesson.
1: Yeah,
0: you know, like, yeah, you don't pay up, we're going to have to disconnect.
1: Back in the day, it was some 880 rupees something for them to just come and connect it again.
0: I think it's either the same or more now. It's
1: more
0: now. Anyways, I guess every country needs a Vijay who has come out and said 200 units of free electricity for domestic consumers in one of the first major decisions after assuming office as the chief minister of Tamil Nadu. So interesting. Anyways, it's 7:39 right now. So many answers have come in. So many text messages have come in. We're going to touch base on the text line momentarily. Right now, though, it's another mini pause. We'll be right back.
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0: was that song? It's a new one. I thought so. Anytime I know that, a new one, Mark, it's a new one. Don't worry, it's a new one. Okay, so we got some messages. This is regarding barracudas. So barracuda attacks on humans typically involve swift, opportunistic strikes, often resulting in superficial lacerations or puncture wounds. Although barracudas possess powerful jaws and sharp teeth capable of inflicting significant damage, fatalities from barracuda attacks are exceedingly rare, is what Maitrika says. Thank you, Maitrika. She's talking about my little excursion at Port City when I got the chance to actually reel a barracuda in. Catch and release, bro. Catch and release. This one says, hi, Mark. Once we had a similar issue where the number of units consumed increased alarmingly. We also couldn't initially figure out the cause. Ultimately, we identified that the electricity meter was faulty. It was running even when the main switch and the trip switch were off. Wow, that's pretty bad. Probably something you should also check out, Lasita. Yeah, I think with the amount of messages I'm getting saying, bro, something's wrong. Are you illegally mining Bitcoin? Because even Bitcoin miners won't be using that much units. I kind of thought to myself, yeah, if there is a faulty scene at the apartment I'm living at, then I need to just stop wasting that money and get it fixed. Happy wedding anniversary to my sister Nadisha and her loving husband Eranga, living in Edmonton, I believe Edmonton, Canada. Best wishes for a brighter future from Chandimal and Shama with Tharinda and Onelli. Wow, the sister is celebrating her birthday today, and what a place to celebrate it. Edmonton, Canada. The Edmonton Oilers be the name of the hockey team that represents Edmonton. I was a very keen fan of the NHL when I was growing up. Anyways, thank you also to Brother Romesh, who has sent in some godly words, some words of wisdom from the big guy. Discovering who the Lord is, his nature, person and presence. And this is a bit of a long one, so we're going to leave that there. And of course, we also have the papers all queued up and ready to go. Just before we get to that, though, let's thank our friends at Barista. Something that you can do on a hot day. I was honestly craving for something from Barista, namely the Ruby Rush, when I was on that boat on Saturday going through Port City. I was feeling the heat and I wanted to cool off. I thought about the Ruby Rush. I was thinking that it would be awesome if there was a service where people on shore could deliver drinks or food to the boats that are, you know, patrolling or doing whatever excursions out there. Drone-wise, maybe it would have been awesome if there was a service like that. And if, you know, they allow it, maybe there could be a service like that where a private entity basically does just that, deliver, you know, orders on a separate app altogether at like these places like Port City. So just imagine how cool it would be to have your Ruby Rush or maybe your iced cappuccino coming to the boat on a drone. That's awesome. So yeah, the iced cappuccino is only 850 rupees. It's chilled coffee moments that only make things better. Introducing the iced cappuccino from Barista. Smooth, creamy, bold, and finished with a light frothy top for that perfect refreshing sip, made for cappuccino lovers who like their coffee cool and cold, satisfying and worth the wait. Head on over to a Barista. You can obviously go there to any one of the Baristas. You can dine in, take away, use the food delivery apps as well. It's Barista's iced cappuccino right here, right now on Kiss Mornings. Go get it.
1: Now, talking about fishing and the barracudas, my team and I, back in the day, had a super experience in the Maldives.
0: Okay.
1: Yeah, so we were taken out for this excursion early in the morning.
0: From Sri Lanka? While you were there?
1: Work.
0: Okay.
1: During work, I mean, you get these little perks also. Right. While work, you have to entertain yourself also. So early morning, went there. Right. It was like, you know, it was like Peter and John catching fish.
0: Okay.
1: Sea of Galilee.
0: Okay.
1: Then later that we discovered that what they really do is they take a ton of food.
0: Okay.
1: The waste food.
0: Okay.
1: No plastics, nothing like that. Right. Nothing that will
0: organic
1: harm
0: food.
1: Organic, or not yeah. organic.
0: But
1: I don't
0: yeah,
1: know.
0: Like yeah. real food.
1: Real
0: like
1: food.
0: And vegetables.
1: They go and they, the previous night, they go and dump it there.
0: Okay.
1: So there's so much of fish will be hanging around in that
0: eating
1: same place. Feeding
0: vegetarian
1: on it.
0: Fish.
1: Yeah.
0: I like it.
1: And then the next day morning, you take your guests and the guests are so happy. Oh my goodness,
0: so
1: I've never
0: much.
1: Caught so much of fish before. And then you can actually take it to the restaurant and get it
0: cook
1: prepared
0: it.
1: For lunch.
0: So it's a win-win.
1: Yeah, it's a
0: they're,
1: win-win.
0: They're throwing their, you know, discarded food items.
1: Yeah, yeah, yeah.
0: The fish are enjoying it.
1: Exactly.
0: They come back every once in a while to enjoy it and pretty much every morning.
1: Yeah.
0: And then they get caught. And then they get eaten.
1: Yeah.
0: It's like a full cycle of, you know.
1: Yeah, that's true.
0: Fantastic stuff.
1: That's true.
0: Now,
1: that reminds me of another little story.
0: Okay.
1: Right now, this is very important. This is what I learned the hard way. So I was doing this gig for a hotel in Colombo. Mm. And so every night, you know, there is some promotion happening, right?
0: Mm.
1: So we are supposed to go and eat from the main buffet, right?
0: Mm.
1: So there was this one seafood night which went on for a month.
0: Okay.
1: Right? I was like, you know, when I see lobsters and the shoe lobsters and these prawns and all, it was like sickening because I had so much
0: of it.
1: Right? So one fine day, I had taken a tooth. Probably parau or something like that. Given the guy to pan fry it, and then it was on my plate.
0: Mm.
1: Absolutely, it was tasteless. You know, they had not got marinated, not enough salt.
0: Mm.
1: So I kept the fillet on the side, and the while I was having it, the head of FNB.
0: Okay,
1: I still remember Mr. Clive.
0: Okay,
1: right? He came. Chris, what is this? I can't remember. Mr. Clive made me.
0: Bland, it's bland.
1: It's very bland. And then he very politely sat next to me. You know something? You know that fish sacrificed his life so that someone will eat it and that nutrition or all that would go on to someone so that the death of that fish doesn't go in vain.
0: Okay.
1: Okay.
0: And you still didn't eat it. You're like, shut up, Clive. Just shut it up,
1: my
0: Clive.
1: My God, right?
0: You want to eat the fish, Clive?
1: Oh, my God.
0: You like, you
1: God,
0: want to eat the fish?
1: Right? So, I mean, he actually made some sense.
0: You didn't eat it, though, right?
1: I don't recall eating it.
0: You're
1: or
0: a
1: not.
0: Nasty guy.
1: Yeah. So, but at the end of the day, what he meant was very, very, it was a big eye-opener.
0: Hey, it is what it is.
1: Yeah, it is. So, because if you don't eat, because it's a sacrifice, no ma. But you know, it's he gave up that life for us to, you know, if you think in such
0: so,
1: a way.
0: So. That argument would, is so so.
1: Yeah, you wouldn't mind 2 pence about it, I know.
0: No, not that I wouldn't mind. Like, okay, if I caught a fish and I saw it being killed, I wouldn't like that.
1: Mm.
0: I wouldn't like to see something I catch getting killed because of me.
1: Yeah.
0: But in the case of the fish, it's a hotel, you know, but and Clive, obviously, he doesn't want any wastage, which is. Which is great for F&B kind of guy. Some of the best F&B guys out there.
1: Comes out with all these
0: little
1: stories.
0: They come out with some next level stuff.
1: Yeah.
0: But now this is interesting. You brought that up. Actually, when you were talking about vegetables and how the Maldives were discarding the vegetables into the ocean for the fish to eat.
1: Yeah.
0: I saw a news piece on Siyatha News last evening. It was about how, you know, this blessed land of ours, you can throw a seed anywhere and it'll grow.
1: Oh, yeah.
0: Right? It's it's such a blessed land.
1: Mm-hmm.
0: And then they showed the amount of vegetables that are discarded and thrown away at the vegetable markets.
1: Yeah.
0: I think the main one is not, who is it? Not Palikot, Dambulla.
1: Dambulla,
0: the vegetable market over there.
1: Yeah.
0: Every single day, there's so much like stuff that is just piled into heaps.
1: Yeah.
0: And bulldozers come in basically. Cluster lift everything and then they dump it.
1: Mm-hmm.
0: Unreal wastage.
1: Mm-hmm.
0: So we gotta really get our, you know, things locked in
1: and figure out
0: what we, instead of throwing that food, there has to be something we can do with the vegetables. I don't know what it is.
1: At least make food for animals.
0: I don't know what we can do with that, but there's definitely something more than throwing it or burning it or discarding it. There has to be something else.
1: So there are so many problems evolving to this, Mark. One thing is when you know there is no communication with the farmers, right? Because there is no system with the farmers, because when there is, like, say, tomato, right? Now, if tomato is going for 300 or 400 rupees currently, all the farmers will get together and they will plant the tomatoes in all their fields, right? And when the harvest time comes, there's so much, there is no demand.
0: Crazy.
1: Right, it goes for dirt amounts. That is number one. There is no coordination, there's no proper planning.
0: But in general, farmers get paid way less than should for their yield.
1: I've been into this business. You know, it's the guy in the middle who takes the biggest chunk, right? So transportation wise, lots of waste happens because of all these poor methods of transporting. Right, it's crushed, it's tied up, it's, you know, squeezed into gonny bags and things like that. You know, half of what we get by the time it arrives to Colombo, it's gone west. This is another problem. There's no proper system to transport it. But then again, I mean, if when the trains are back in line, I mean, people would have suggested this one dedicated train which carries all these stuff from you know, from the hill country, from Haputale or from somewhere to Colombo would save a lot of money. But that will never happen because there are it's a business. There's so many people involved in that. So things will never change.
0: That's a crazy thing. 8:09, that is the time, talking about change. The ever so changing newspaper landscape is going to be looked at next. We have the newspaper headlines coming up and everything else that we need to do also on its way. Let's get into it. It's 8:09, a good time for us to take a look at the papers.
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0: Nipple check? Check. I can't see yours, Chris. You're just a little too round for me. But yeah, let's take a look at the papers. Right now, we have the Daily Island in front of us, in front of me in the studio, Monday, the 11th of May. That's where we are at. Treasury theft speakers conduct brought to IPU's attention. SJB, that's how the story basically reads there, the headline at least. Naveen calls for formal alliance between UNP and SJB. Diversion of 2.5 million USD. COPF accused of shielding culprits. Trump announces 3-day ceasefire in Russia-Ukraine war. Passengers disembark. Cruise ship hit by hantavirus. I got all of the latest, by the way, on the hantavirus. What is going on? Where are these people? How deadly is the virus? All that is coming up on Kiss Mornings after the headlines. Also, showers likely to last for several days, says the Met Department. Much anticipated wet weather, but sadly, it's going to the extreme where there's flooding and boulders falling on houses. Two people had died yesterday because of a boulder falling onto their house in the hilly climes of the country. So yeah, a little sad, but it is what it is. State polls, Repower Modi 3.0 is the final headline on the front page of the Daily Island.
1: I got the Daily Mirror, the only paper that I could get to today. More reservoirs reach spill levels. MR to appear before CIA BOC tomorrow. President congratulates Vijay. Free lawyers slams COPF report. Caregiving sector to be professionalized. ECA blames PUCSL. NCPA blames social attitudes for low reporting. Cabinet approves district health coordinators. Police clarify digital cards introduction. Committee to prepare national policy. That's a wrap from the Daily Morning.
0: All right, Daily News experts to formulate national policy on medical education. Committee of 15 in the field of medical education named. District MPs to coordinate streamline area health services. Also, let's see what else do we have over here. DGHS suspends Trinco consultant SHO over misconduct. also MT Maui, Navy assist injured fisherman. President congratulates Tamil Nadu Chief Minister Vijay. Low pressure area developing, increased rains today. MR confirms presence of Chiabok on Tuesday. On road emission testing countrywide from this month. Okay, that's very interesting. And I think vehicles that fail the emission test will basically be blacklisted from driving on the roads, if I'm not mistaken. That is the eventual plan, because I still see vehicles spewing out white smoke, which means the engines are totally under compressed and they're, you know, riding fine, like 7.3, 8.3, 9.3 vehicles, like that's old. You know, those Shri vehicles are older than the 65 dash. That's still, I see some on the road, the 65 diesel vehicles. But the Shri vehicles, those still running with emission tests okays. I can't believe how that can happen. But
1: yeah, good maintenance.
0: Oh, yeah, I would like to think that. But then you see those same 7.3 vehicles having white smoke coming out the back. That means,
1: I mean, then how about the buses and the lorries?
0: That's another issue.
1: Yeah.
0: And yeah, I hope they're really going to do something. A DMT to blacklist vehicles failing to comply maintenance orders. That's another mini headline I see on the front page of the Daily News. And finally, CCD to probe death of former Sri Lankan CEO. And those are the main headlines right here on Kiss Mornings. So yeah, we'll take another mini pause right now. 8:14 is the time. We will be back.
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3: Kiss Mornings with Mark and Christian. Kiss 969.
14: So the first day of evacuations from the cruise ship at the center of the hantavirus outbreak has concluded with 94 passengers of 19 nationalities evacuated from the vessel, according to the Spanish health authorities. The expedition ship MV Honduras arrived earlier on Sunday morning at the Spanish island of Tenerife, carrying 147 people. Passengers were seen being ferried in small boats from the cruise ship, which was anchored at the port of Granadilla in the island. And the story is that everybody is obviously worried about their own territories because these people were from like pretty much all over the world. There was a situation in Singapore. I think that's the closest to us as far as the Asian region goes. Turkey, the US, the UK, several European countries, maybe not several, but a couple at least. So yeah, since the vessel departed Argentina last month, the deaths of three people have been linked to the hantavirus, a rare disease typically caused by exposure to infected rodents, urine, or feces. Now, the officials at the U.S. Department of Health and Human Services said Saturday that the current assessment is that the risk to the border, broader American public remains extremely low, but you know how quickly things can go north and in some cases badly south when it comes to these viruses that we are not too used to. Now, the hantavirus has been on for a long time. Yeah, it's been there for a long time, but it never spread from human to human. That's the biggest issue. Flights evacuating the remaining passengers will depart for Australia and the Netherlands on Monday. Spain's health ministry said the vessel will then sail to Rotterdam in the Netherlands with the remaining crew members on board. And the tour operator said a voyage of about 5 days after the crew have disembarked, the ship will be obviously disinfected. The story goes on to say that there were a number of military hospitals that the passengers were taken to. A plane carrying 14 Spanish passengers, for example, who had been on board that hantavirus hit liner, landed in a military airport east of Madrid Sunday afternoon. They were taken into the military hospital where they will stay in individual rooms. Apparently, it takes 45 days. That's the incubation period. So if you like got any connection anywhere to anybody on that ship or anybody on that plane, you are basically going to be in quarantine for 45 days because that's how long it takes for the virus to actually, you know, start blooming in one's body.
15: How much was COVID? 2 weeks?
14: It was 14 days, I think. It wasn't at all as bad as this. So as of Friday, there are 147 people, 87 passengers and 60 crew members on board that ship. Now, obviously, they're not there anymore. A few are left. Those on board represent 24 nationalities, including 17 U.S. citizens. Authorities have said they're completing additional contact tracing of 82 passengers and 6 crew members from the 25th of April. And that is pretty much the story. KLM was in the news saying that they've also reached out to the undisclosed number of passengers on the second flight that the Dutch woman briefly boarded in Johannesburg. They're also tracing everybody that came in contact with that flight. So yeah, let's just hope everything, you know, is going to be chill and no one needs to.
15: So they finally got approval to dock somewhere there.
14: Yeah, they've managed to sort that out.
15: Yeah, I think because on their way also some that particular president in that country said, we're not going to allow you to.
14: That did happen.
15: Yeah.
14: But now everything is kind of on track.
15: Yeah.
14: WHO's on fire, keeping their eyes open. And the world's governments are also keeping their eyes open because the last thing, you know, an island
15: but they're
14: like,
15: saying that it's all under control.
14: That's what they always say.
15: Yeah, that's true.
14: Because it's easier to not spread panic and terror than to do so. And the only way to do so at this time is to say that everything's under control. But no one really knows. Just because, you know, a body, may it be the WHO or whoever, says, oh, everything's fine, nothing to worry about. That's exactly when you need to be worried. That's exactly when you need to have the safe guards and rails up in the borders or at the airports. And like I said a little while ago, 45 days, it's very difficult to catch somebody with it because it takes 45 days for it to actually start to show the symptoms.
15: Yeah.
14: So yeah, a little concerning. Anyways, 8:35, yeah. That's the time on the clock. One more quick message before we get into the rest of the program. And that message is coming through thanks to the Homelands Group of Companies delivering 3,500 resort apartments and villas across 15 completed resort lifestyle projects. 500 more units ready to deliver within the next 6 months. Over 3,700 units constructed so far and over 2,200 units under construction across 8 mega resort lifestyle projects, which is fantastically awesome. 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
14: So I was talking about the wastage at the Dambulla Vegetable Market, and this message came in saying, good morning guys. Yes, those discarded vegetables can be used to make organic fertilizer. Mm-hmm. Sadly, the mayor has... okay, well, apparently there's an accusation here that there's something else going on. But yeah, Sharmal, thank you very much for your text message. I didn't make a mistake on that name. It's spelled S-H-A-R-M-A-L, Ferdinando. Thank you very much indeed. So it is what it is. But hopefully they're going to have a plan instead of, you know, having news channels show the country the wastage that's going on when it comes to vegetables, to actually get together and, you know, do organic fertilizer, for example. Anyways, if there's a, you know, a block on that plan because of people's personal ambitions, then that's a darn shame, and someone's got to do something about that. Anyways, this season, it's May, and May is, of course, a fantastic month for you to get some new clothes for the, well, coming months ahead, or for December. There's lots of deals going on around the world in the month of July and May. For some strange reason, these are the periods where the folk that, you know, make clothing decide to give you those killer deals. And there's always a killer deal waiting for you at Crocodile. 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
14: This message says, hi Mark, talking about hantavirus, there is also a strange fever going around in certain parts of Sri Lanka, if you heard about it. Yes, I did. We'll see if we can get some details on that mystery.
15: I think the schools
14: fever.
15: Are still closed until tomorrow.
14: In certain areas. Mm-hmm. We'll talk about that.
15: Yeah,
14: we'll talk about that in more detail in just a bit. Right now, though, 8:40 is the time. We'll take another mini pause. We'll be right back. Good morning.
16: Wake up. Go ahead and turn it up. Waking up with your number one morning show. Wake up.
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3: Stinks in the studio, right? Unbelievable.
4: Somebody's betting.
3: Somebody has taken a big break, long break, while we were desperately trying to go on the radio. Yeah. No way to go.
4: No, but he's still sorting out things from the weekend.
3: Is it?
4: Yeah. He told me. Much of things to follow up.
3: Is it?
4: All the numbers taken.
3: Mother's Day stuff. I see.
4: Follow up action. I see.
3: Thanks for the update. Yeah. I wouldn't have known if you didn't tell me that.
4: Yeah.
3: Very cool. All right. So we got some information that we need to share with our peoples about the best Louisiana crispy chicken in town. That's Popeyes. You need to go and get your chicken on. Of course, they take great pride in their marination process. 12 hours long. Then it's hand battered, then breaded, and then slow cooked to perfection, in contrast to other crispy chicken folk out there where they basically marinate for 2 or 3 hours. Our friends at Popeyes go all the way, 12 hours long. That's what I'm talking about. They also use the highest quality ingredients in their menu items, emphasizing freshness, capturing the Louisiana flavors, and consistency is the key, because you taste it in every bite. Go and try some Popeyes chicken, or maybe some Popeyes chicken sandwiches. The world famous Popeyes Louisiana chicken sandwich is juicy, crunchy, and served on a soft buttered bun. It's different and it's world class. Like I said, go to any one of their restaurants. You have the one in Bambalapitiya Junction on Duplication Road. You can go to Glowmark Mount Lavinia, Havelock City Mall Level 4, or Nigumbo Odell, not forgetting the Odell Mall in Kandy as well. And you can always call their hotline, 0112-123-123. Have the food delivered to your doorstep.
4: Now, since the both of you make fun out of me.
3: Yeah, fun of?
4: Me. Yeah. When I talk about the years.
3: Yes.
4: I have found an alternate way of telling it.
3: Oh, wow.
4: Yes.
3: 2021.
4: Now listen to this.
3: Go ahead.
4: Now listen to this, okay? We are talking about the wonderful people at Homelands. Now, the wonderful people at Homelands have delivered 3,500 resort apartments and villas across 15 completed resort lifestyle projects, 500 more units ready to deliver within the next 6 months, and 3,700 units constructed already, over 2,200 units under construction across 8 mega resort lifestyle projects. Completed projects include the Canterbury Golf City, Sri Lanka's largest residential development project comprising over 1,200 resort apartments and villas. Ongoing projects include the Colombo's most iconic twin tower high-rise development, the Pentara Residences to Mulahandia. The market leader Homelands has consistently delivered and honored its commitments. Now, Homelands have continuously won the Property Guru Asia Property Awards, Best Developer Sri Lanka Award in 2021, 2024, 2025. How about that?
3: 20, like, I heard a little 20, but okay. That's right, that's better.
4: Now, becoming the only Sri Lankan developer to achieve this title for 3 consecutive years, Homelands is the only super brand in real estate in Sri Lanka. So make sure to give them a call on 0703-888-888.
3: All right, shall we just try some tongue exercises to see if we can get it out? Or, not really.
4: Okay, do this.
3: Okay.
4: Many men. Ah, very good.
3: I can do it.
4: Very good.
3: Can you do how much wood can a woodchuck chuck if woodchuck could chuck wood?
4: I couldn't remember that.
3: Or what about Mary Bossom Butter, but the butter was bitter, so Mary Bossom Better Butter make the bitter butter better?
4: No,
3: tongue twisters.
4: No.
3: Can you say 2021?
4: 2020.
3: I love it. Okay, so that's that. Thank you very much.
4: And
3: something I spoke about on, I think it was Thursday or Friday of last week, Sri Lanka has officially commenced the implementation of the digital motor insurance card from the 1st of May, replacing the traditional printed motor insurance card. So the move was introduced following a joint decision by the Insurance Regulating Commission of Sri Lanka. Lanka and the Sri Lanka Insurance Association and the other stakeholders in the insurance industry. According to the statement that I'm looking at right now, and this was issued by the Police Media Division, motorists can now obtain proof of insurance through a digital motor insurance card, a mobile app provided by insurance companies, or a printed card issued only upon request. I don't understand why they would do all this and then also have the printed copy availability. They should just...
4: Because not every person will have a way
3: to get it digitally sorted out. Yeah, like your 80-year-old uncle that doesn't know. Okay, yeah, all right. Yeah, okay, yeah. I'll give you that. According to the statement, authorities said the system is linked to the newly introduced National Insurance Verification System, allowing police and the public to instantly verify the validity of a motor insurance policy. So I told you how to do it on Friday. Mm. You, because of the half-bitten fruit situation, but now have you sorted it out? Do you know if you can send a message to 1338?
4: No, I didn't.
3: You don't know? No. Okay, why don't you open the SMS again, SMS service. Mm. Let's try this out. Mm. All right, so verification can be carried out through three methods. Number one, dialing the USSD code. Okay, this is what you need to do. Go to the dial pad. Mm-hmm. Okay? Now, listen carefully, Chris. Mm-hmm. You put a star. Do you know how to get the star on?
4: Yeah, yeah, yeah.
3: Okay. 1-3-3-8. Mm-hmm. Then hash. Mm. Now, make the call. Okay, what's happening? Show me the phone. It should say
4: please
3: active.
4: Wait.
3: Okay? It should say eventually active or ready or... I don't know what the Britain fruit says.
4: Welcome to Insurance Policy Verification Service.
3: Okay, great.
4: Number one, search by vehicle number. Or number two, search by policy number.
3: Go with the number one, vehicle number. Right?
4: Reply one.
3: Okay, nice. Hope this is not going to take forever. Chris's large fingers often...
4: Enter the vehicle number, allowed formats. CC1234.
3: Yeah, yeah, that's an example. So you would put your plate there, then three letters first.
4: Okay.
3: Followed by a hyphen, I think, and then the four numerals after that. Sending the vehicle or insurance number through SMS can also be another way. Calling the hotline 1338 is another way to get direct assistance. Officials noted that the service is free of charge and it's almost effortless. I managed to... You got it?
4: Mm.
3: Sure. What does it say? Active?
4: Status active.
3: Ah, there you go.
4: Yeah.
3: So if Chris can do it with his extremely large fingers, so can you. Just follow the instructions. Once again, dial... *1338# or do any of the other ways they prompted you to do it.
4: So when the police ask you, you got to go through this entire process and show them.
3: Or take a screenshot of that and then show it to them.
4: Okay.
3: So ideally, Chris...
4: It gives the date and the time also.
3: Ideally, Chris, this is what you want to have. Mm. To show the police, you should have this.
4: Mm.
3: You should eventually have this.
4: That one. Okay, and one
3: then,
4: size.
3: Oh, yeah. Yeah, and then, you show this. Now, even this, you can make it into a card. Mm. You can go to the bookstore, send this message to them and say, make a card. That's also doable.
4: Mm.
3: You know what I mean? I mean, they can do it.
4: Yeah.
3: You know, and there's like no one saying no, that can't be in a card format. Mm. It's fine. Mm. As long as, you have it on hand. Anyways, that's that. Just a little FYI. Digital motor insurance cards are now operational. And basically how to check if you are on is the way I told you just now. Dial *1338#. That's all you need to do. And then follow the instructions there on. In. That's the story. 10 minutes past 9. That's in fact the time on the clock. Something that you need to know about. Also, weather-wise, due to the influence of the low-level atmospheric disturbance in the vicinity of Sri Lanka, heavy rainfall above 100 millimeters likely to be felt in certain places, namely the western Savaragamuwa, central, southern Uva, northwestern and northern provinces, and in Anuradhapura as well. So just watch out. I was watching the news yesterday while we here in Colombo are nice and dandy and safe. Lots of places aren't. Mm. There's a lot of rain. There's a lot of inundation. There's a lot of flooding. Roads have gone underwater. Landslides, landslips, earth slips, whatever you want to call it. Boulders falling on houses. Two people dying, I think, also in that boulder attack. So just be thankful. We're safeguarded, but also be hopeful and pray for the folks that are not in the safe zones and are experiencing crazy torrential rains. So yeah, that's that. What's up, Chris? Anything special from your end?
4: Need to talk about going to Jaffna.
3: Jaffna? What's going on in Jaffna?
4: Because the trains are back.
3: Oh, wow.
4: Yeah, okay. Now this is a beautiful ride.
3: A long one. 7 hours, eight hours?
4: More.
3: More than that?
4: I think 9 hours in total.
3: Wow.
4: I don't know how the situation is right now, but the Yal Devi has recommenced their trains journey. So you can book them online as well. First class tickets. Compartments have been fitted with air conditioning and are available for advanced reservations.
3: Nice.
4: I'm telling you, if you're planning to go to make this ride, you've got to be well planned and prepared months ahead because this train gets booked like no one's business.
3: Oh, really?
4: Right? So if you're heading...
3: Or Lily.
4: The three of us...
3: Need to go on a trip.
4: Yeah.
3: I don't mind doing that.
4: Friday after work, come back on Sunday.
3: Not a bad idea,
4: It's it's a lovely ride, I'm telling you. Just flat, on and on. But it's nice.
3: I have quite a few friends in Jaffna that will definitely... house us.
4: Yeah.
3: They've been on my case for like almost 9, 10, maybe longer than that year, saying, you need to come to Jaffna.
4: Yeah, let's
3: we'll
4: go.
3: We'll show you the most happening side of Jaffna if you do. So that might actually not be a bad idea. Mm-hmm. We'll have to check what the availability of Yal Devi tickets are.
4: Yeah. There is a website as well.
3: There you go.
4: Seatreservations.railway.gov.lk.
3: See if you can check that out. Is that seat? Reservations?
4: S-E-A-T.
3: Yeah, reservations.
4: Reservations, one word.
3: Yeah. Dot.
4: Railway.
3: Okay. Yeah. I think we're gonna have to do this off mic because Hemant is looking for the stock market. He's ready. He's like
4: Railway.gov.lk.
3: All right, that's not too bad.
4: Yeah,
3: that's doable. That's doable. All right, like I said, we'll have to. He's got it. He got it. Okay, Yal Devi, Jaffna. How much are tickets? Question number one. How

0: Long is the ride. Question number two. How nice is first class and do they have proper bathrooms?
1: That's my main jam.
0: You know, that's my main jam. So yeah, Hemant is going to be finding all that information out for us. And also, I was talking about how it's always nice to have, you know, two females fight over you. In my case, it's the wife and my daughter, not so much the wife. But like, yeah, if there's any cuddling that happens on the bed and the daughter sees it, she's the first one to make sure it stops immediately. And just like that, when it comes to countries, fighting over a country is also kind of nice. We are that country. India and China are claiming things, and the India's like, mm-mm. China's like, mm-hmm. India has reaffirmed that they remain Sri Lanka's largest trading partner, responding after a Chinese embassy spokesperson in India claimed that China had become Sri Lanka's number one trading partner. So China's been like, we're number one with Sri Lanka. And then India's like, no, we're number one with Sri Lanka. And that's pretty much the story. Yeah, it's cool, right? So the Indian High Commissioner to Sri Lanka, Santosh Jha, basically issued the clarification by sharing trade figures from India's Department of Commerce, stating that India and Sri Lanka's bilateral trade turnover reached $6.4 billion in 2025. The response came after Chinese embassy spokesperson Yu Jing cited Sri Lanka's central bank data claiming China-Sri Lanka trade had reached $5.5 billion in 2025. So, yeah, the India-Lankan trade situation was at least $1 billion more, according to these stats. According to the figures shared by Jha, the Sri Lankan exports to India increased from 689 million in 2020 to 1.53 billion in 2025, while the total bilateral trade stood at 6.407 billion last year. So yeah, there was a fact check that happened, and India won the day, but both countries were claiming that they were trading with us and the number one trader, which is cool. Like I said, it's always nice for people to fight over, you know, the attention of other people, and also nations to do the same thing. In this case, that's exactly what happened. All right, what have we gathered now?
1: So $31 is $9,500 something.
0: Okay.
1: Only 6 hours and 4 minutes.
0: That's not bad. So the 6,000 is return. Yeah, one way. 6,000 one way.
1: Yeah.
0: All right. Okay. Yeah. That's still cheaper than it's all the other modes of transport.
1: Yeah, exactly.
0: Sorry. I mean, 9,000. 9,900.
1: Yeah. So say 10,000.
0: Yeah.
1: 20,000.
0: That's
1: for
0: one way. Wow.
1: Yeah, with the first class, no?
0: First class. Not bad,
1: yeah.
0: Have you seen the pictures of first class? That's another thing we got to check out. Anyways, that's good, doable.
1: Good seats, probably good toilets, and that's, you get the buffet also,
0: yeah.
1: No?
0: It's a doable scene, but I mean, I hope Jaffna is popping, because if I'm going to drop 20K to go to Jaffna and there's nothing happening there except the Jaffna library, I'm going to be very disappointed, and you are going to get beaten.
1: No, we will go and have the Jaffna crab.
0: That's, again, that great, is, but yeah, not good enough. We need to, like, have some... Yeah.
1: We'll go to the
0: happening stuff,
1: bro.
0: We can
1: go to the only paid beach in Sri Lanka.
0: Which is what?
1: Which is... what's that called? That's a lovely name.
0: What, Nilavali?
1: No, not Nilavali is not in Jaffna.
0: I know, it's in Trinco.
1: This is in Trinco. This is called... that's a lovely name. I've been there.
0: Okay.
1: Mukakari Peevaling Patangane, something like that. Right?
0: Pinnavala.
1: Talmasumala. Pinnavala. So you can go there. That's a lovely beach there.
0: You have to pay to get in.
1: Yeah, you have to pay 20 rupees or something. That's the only beach in Sri Lanka which you have to pay.
0: Pay.
1: Yeah.
0: Okay, why do you have to pay?
1: Because I think they keep it well maintained.
0: Oh, it better be.
1: Yeah.
0: Or they have to be like dolphins that come on call.
1: Adjoining
0: whistle and a dolphin comes through.
1: So there's an adjoining navy camp.
0: Okay.
1: Right next to it.
0: Right.
1: Hemant, what is the only page? Yeah,
0: We'll check it out, man. Yeah. Right now, though, we need to take another mini pause. 9:18 is the time. It is the 11th of May. Good morning to our peoples. What's going on? If you want to get in touch with us, you know how. 0785-969-969. We'll be right back.
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2: Woke up in the morning, woke up in the morning. Kiss.
3: All right, so we, as always, have some wonderful people tuned into Kiss Mornings, and we were talking about Jaffna and actually traveling to Jaffna. And one of my dearest buds sends in this message. How come you haven't visited Jaffna? You should, mate. Take Christian's offer. The pitu, the crab, the mutton curries are absolutely delicious. Worth the sun. Worth the trip, son.
4: Exactly. Is, there
3: what
4: you go.
3: Brother Surain says. And,
4: I have never, I'm telling you, Mark, way back in time I was there and living near, there was this, you know, this famous bridge that they have.
3: Okay.
4: Right? Just somewhere down that area, there was this little hotel.
3: Right.
4: And that crab that I had
3: was next level.
4: I have never tasted that crab ever since then. Now I'm talking about 15 years ago.
3: Ingredients.
4: Yeah, because they put the coconut. They even, the grated coconut is also added to it.
3: Wow.
4: Right, it gives, it takes it to the next level.
3: Yeah,
4: it's
3: no cholesterol issues at all.
4: I don't know that. I don't know. But
3: cholesterol is good for you.
4: Yeah, there you go.
3: It's the only thing your brain needs. Yeah. So then I replied, I was actually thinking of doing this. Now that you have seconded the idea, I will surely plan this out. So you and I, and we'll take Hemant the two. We got to go to Jaffna. That's the bottom line. We need to use a Yal Devi, use a first class passenger train, decent looking cabins, and 10,000 is what it'll cost one way.
4: So
3: thank you once again to Brother Surain. A lot of text messages coming in. Hi Christian, hi Mark, good morning. I think it's Marble Beach in Trincomalee. The entrance fee is around 20 rupees, 30 per child and 50 per adult. That's Surangi.
4: So this is, it's called the Kasa. I can't remember. I told you that.
3: Well, yeah, I can't remember either because it was quite an uncommon name, the one in Jaffna.
4: Let me go to this one, check it again.
3: Check that out. While you do that, let me also quickly
4: Kasarina Beach in Karenagar.
3: There you go. While we get more information about that beach, let me quickly talk about Crocodile and how you can shop for your favorites at any of the Crocodile stores, including the flagship store down R.E.D. 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
3: 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Also, the special Cajun shrimp burger is available. If you go to any one of the Popeyes outlets anywhere, as far as the following information is concerned, you can go to any one of these spots. Bumblepitiya Junction on Duplication Road, that is is one of the main outlets. You have Glowmark Mount Lavinia. I think that was the first outlet ever. Havelock City Mall, Level 4, Nigamba Odell, and the Odell Mall in Kandy. You can obviously call their hotline on 011-123-123 and have the food delivered to your doorstep as well. Popeye's Chicken right here on Kiss Mornings.
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3: All right, so we got three updates for the weather on a Monday morning as per the Met Department. What do they have to say? That's the question. Let's take a quick look. Low-level atmospheric disturbance. That's, point number one, the low-level atmospheric disturbance in the vicinity of Sri Lanka is likely to develop into a low-pressure area today, the 11th of May. According to the Met Department, therefore, the prevailing showery conditions over Sri Lanka are expected to continue during the next day or two. Strong winds can be expected over the deep and shallow seas across the island, as well as over the deep-sea areas of the Bay of Bengal during the next two or three days. Weather forecast for Monday, low-level atmospheric disturbance in the vicinity, like I mentioned, will develop into that low pressure area for the next 36 hours or so, and prevailing showery conditions will continue. As such, showers and thunder showers will occur in many parts of the island, in certain places over 100 millimeters of rain. So yeah, see, folk, people that survive by way of fishing and the sea itself, they need to watch out. They need to be extra vigilant and careful if they're going out in their boats, in their trawlers and whatnot, because the seas are going to be rough, according to this information. So yeah, there's going to be more rain. Salient point being, there's going to be more rain in the days to come.
4: One more thing that I forgot in Jaffna is the Palmyra beverage.
3: Okay.
4: Oh, that is so
3: sweet. Is it an alcoholic beverage?
4: Yes, the one that you get from the coconut tree here.
3: Yeah.
4: You get it there from the Palmyra.
3: So you're talking about the rum?
4: Yes.
3: I thought
4: we were not supposed to.
3: Oh, hey, it's rum. It's the national
4: beverage.
3: It's also Egyptian for the god of the sun.
4: Oh, there you go.
3: The sun god, rum. But over here,
4: Ramun Ra.
3: All of that's out the window.
4: Yeah.
3: Because we're talking about a fermented bad boy.
4: That is so.
3: That I've never enjoyed, mind you.
4: Why not?
3: Never ever enjoyed it. I get gassy when I drink that stuff.
4: You get bloated like nothing.
3: And when you hear about some of the stories on how certain people make it, you get the pure, absolutely fantastic way, which is the natural way. And then you apparently get like people throwing in all sorts of things, including rusty like nails and all sorts of
4: knots. No, that is not for us. That's for the Kasibu.
3: Yeah, two different things.
4: You got all mixed up. Don't ever try that, my goodness.
3: In general, I don't try any of those types of natural things.
4: But this is from pot to pan. Flower to the pot.
3: I like it.
4: So
3: Jaffna's renowned for that good stuff.
4: Super.
3: All right, another reason to go.
4: There you go.
3: All right.
4: There you go.
3: I like it. Uh-huh. All right, we got 9:53 on the clock. One more quick thank you, from our friends at Crocodile. Head on over to their flagship store if at all you want to get some killer threads, like the, of course, iconic Pima polo. You can dress it up, you can dress it down. The timeless polo is an essential luxury for your wardrobe, and it's here now thanks to Crocodile. You can get the moisture wicking type of polos and

0: include the Canterbury Golf City, Sri Lanka's largest residential development project comprising over 1,200 resort apartments and villas. 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
3: I am going to hit the
2: 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All right, so very soon you're going to be hitting the gym with me. We're going to be losing weight together. And there's going to be a camera documenting our weight loss journey.
3: Okay.
2: That's going to happen soon. So you better get your body fit and ready.
3: Yeah, you better watch out.
2: You better not, you know, flake on me on this one. Anyways, one thing that we are going to do, whether we start the gym or not, is enjoy our crispy chicken from Popeyes. The bold, spicy essence of Popeyes signature fried chicken is here waiting for you at, of course, all of their outlets. All you need to do is head on over to the Bumblepitiya Junction on Duplication Road. They have a Popeyes there, as you know. You can't miss it. Glowmark, Mount Lavinia, Havelock City Mall, Level 4, Nigambo, that's the Odell over there. The Odell Mall in Kandy also has a Popeyes chicken. And one of the things that sets their chicken apart from the rest of the competition is, of course, how they prepare it. 12-hour marination, hand-battered, then breaded, and slow-cooked to perfection. That's how you do chicken right. And that is why Popeyes is one of the favorite spots for us to go to on any given day. It's not just the crispy chicken. You can also enjoy the chicken sandwiches. The, of course, flavors are immense. Once again, you have your chicken sandwich, which is juicy, crunchy, and served with a soft buttered bun. And you have your seafood variants as well, served in the calamari or shrimp options. Also, the special Cajun shrimp burger is something that you might want to try out. If you want to deliver to your doorstep, you can have that happen too. 0112-123-123.
3: And of course, ladies and gentlemen, if you're thinking about an apartment or a villa, you've got to talk to the wonderful people at Homelands. Why are we telling this? Because you see, the projects that they have already done, the projects that they are in the process of doing, like the Canterbury Golf City, Sri Lanka's largest residential development project, comprising of over 1,200 resort apartments and villas, you know, all this and much more. The market leader Homelands have consistently delivered and honored its commitments. So make sure to give them a call and get in touch before you make that decision on 0703-888-888.
2: All right, that's a wrap on Kiss Mornings on a Monday morning. 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So yeah, that's the plan. 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So please do that. And we wish you all the very best as always. Till then,
3: bye-bye for now.
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1: 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Sri Lanka's destination for today's hit music.

Good morning. How are we doing? What's happening? What's cracking? What's up? Bright-eyed and bushy-tailed on a Monday morning. Hopefully. How are you doing? How was your weekend? Did you have a big one? I mean, it was Mother's Day yesterday, so hopefully it was a very wholesome one, you know, showing up and showing out for the woman who gave us everything. Maybe you had a big family dinner with Mama Bear at the heart of it all. Cards, roses, and chocolates galore for Mom. Or maybe just kisses and cuddles and a lot of love. My mom loves a good cuddle. I mean, bless her heart. I love you so much, Mom. I want to know what your weekend plans were like, okay? 0785-969-969. Come through and get involved on the number one request show on the radio. This is the Kiss Connect. My name is Cruz, and we're going to be hanging out till 1 p.m. with your favorite tunes playing on Kiss 969. Yeah, for the next 3 hours, my playlist is wide open. You decide. I press play. That's the deal. So 0785-969-969. Go on, have a think, and let me know what you're feeling today. And also, have a think about this one. What is the easiest money that you have ever made? Maybe you found $1,000 walking along on the beach. Maybe the cashier gave you $3,000 instead of $300, huh? What is the easiest money that you have ever made? Come through, get involved, 0785-969-969. I'm asking for a reason and I will tell you up next. But first, Lil Mix in the Mix on Kiss 969.

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Peter with your song playing on Kiss 96.9, and I have got what might well be, what definitely will be the most adorable shout out of the week. I got Vidara tuning in at Serbian Capital saying, took my parents out for a Mother's Day dinner. I want to say thank you so much to my mother Kamala. She's packed my lunch since I was 6 years old. I'm 27 now and she's still packing my lunch. There's nothing else that I want to eat. That is incredible. That is the most adorable thing ever, man. Super cool to have you hanging with. Welcome to the Kiss Connect. This is the number one request show on the radio. My name is Cruz. We're hanging out till 1 p.m. And I asked you a question. If you just tuned in, I asked you, what was the easiest way that you've made money? Because I think I found the easiest way to make $50,000. And no joke, okay? Fox Sports Network out in the US are paying out $50,000 to one Chief World Cup Watcher. So it's simple. This is a position. It's legit. It's open to anybody. They're going global with this. It's so, which means it's open to you as well. So they're paying $50,000 to hire somebody to watch all 104 matches of the 2026 FIFA World Cup. So the World Cup starts on June 11th to June 19th. The selected fan will work from a custom glass booth in New York Times Square. Okay. Compensation, $50,000 plus travel and accommodation. Responsibility, to watch all 104 matches and create social media content. Okay, the role begins on June 6th to 26th with preference given to candidates with social media expertise. 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And we'll get into that next. Sabrina Carpenter coming up next.

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Mike. All right, we're in business. How are you doing? I hope you're doing amazing this Monday morning. We are talking about the easiest money that you've ever made. That was playing for homeboy Dilliner, saying back from the US for a couple of weeks of vacation, tuning in on the drive to Pinnavala. Oh, that is super awesome. You know what? And Dilliner saying, I've always been a hustler, easiest money that I've ever made. Lemonade stand when I was 9 years old. Made $264 in a day, charging $2 a cup for lemonade. Incredible. I've also got Xavier in on the WhatsApp as well, 0785-969-969. He's saying the easiest money that I've ever made was going for a modeling shoot. I got paid like 40K and didn't even end up doing anything. Just sat around for 4 hours and got paid. How amazing is that? Super awesome. If you got any stories of the easiest money that you ever made as well, I want to know, okay? Because we're talking about the easiest $50,000 that you've ever made. Fox Sports Network is paying somebody $50,000 to watch the FIFA World Cup. It's open to you as well. All you got to do is sit in a glass box in New York Times Square, watch football and make social media content. www.indeed.com. It is open to you as well. Now, if you've been kind of silent, you know, lurking in the background, going, I am not going to tell you how much money I've made off the stock market or crypto or whatever. Well, let me tell you where you can blow it all, especially if you got paid as well, just like us. We got paid today. 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

0: It's Massive from Alex Warren, a brand new Fever Dream playing on Kiss 96.9. That was Spike Force, Tarushi from Dave Allo working from home, saying one eye on the laptop, one eye on lunch. Can't blame you. It's getting to that time. Shout out from Nidarshan as well at Gajma and Co. at Nandan Garden, saying big shout out to the accounts team currently sorting through clearing out the emails piled up over the weekend. Yikes. I hate emails. Diluka from Watala is at the family shop. Appreciate you having us on there. Saying the struggle is real this morning after spending last night watching the Barca Real La Liga game. Oh, bro, that was so good. Barcelona, by the way, won 2-0. Goals from Marcus Rashford and Ferran Torres. 29th La Liga win for Barcelona. I'm such a big Real fan, but man, I couldn't be happier for Barcelona. Big shout out to Anji and Malik tuning in from Candy as well. Anji, I got Oliver Rodrigo coming up for you as well, because I know that exam prep for campus is stressing you out. Oliver Rodrigo, by the way, was at the Barca Real game as well, and she was cozying up to like Lamine Yamal. Like, girl, come on. I know he's like one of the hottest wingers around, but he's 18. Dear God. This is Oliver Rodrigo, but first, unlike Angie, if you are like done with your exams, O-levels and A-levels, we just wrapped up, by the way, and you're thinking about your next step, you want to make sure that you go with Appen. They'll get you started right after your O-levels or your A-levels, okay? 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We're going to dig into something new. Got a little challenge for you. You know, get involved. See what you can do. 0785-969-969. 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Brand new from Olivia Rodrigo. 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

0: Any and everybody at AMW Capital over at Union Place saying we are tuned in right now, doing anything but working, just totally gossiping. Lunch break is so close. You know what? Want you to get there together. That one's for you. Appreciate you hanging with on the number one request show on the radio. My name is Cruz, and I've got something for you as well. Something, a little something to get you involved if you want to kill some time and have a little fun while we hang out. We're going to call this Guess the Voice. Pretty simple, pretty straight. I'm going to play you a clip, and you're going to tell me who the voice belongs to. I think this is pretty iconic in all the wrong ways. It's definitely cringe and more infamous than famous. But yeah, here you go. Take a look, take a listen, and see if you can guess the voice.
1: Oh! Oh, wow! Wow!
2: Keep my wife's name out your mouth! Keep my wife's name out your fin mouth!
1: I'm going to, okay?
0: All right, well, I don't think I need to play that again. Keep my wife's name out your mouth! If you know who that voice belongs to, come through and let me know. Actually, I'll play it again because I just love hearing it. Oh my God, it's so cringe. It makes me want to, ugh.
2: Keep my wife's name out your fin mouth!
1: I'm going to, okay?
0: Ew. If you know who that voice belongs to, come on through and let me know. Well, let me... It's kind of sad because he used to be one of Hollywood's biggest actors before he just completely threw everything down the drain because of a certain... bald woman. Come on through and let me know. 0785-969-969. Who does that voice belong to?

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0: cake. All right, let me try that again. Getting too excited. Kian, Devmi, Niroshan, Kanti, Akmal, Devin, and Tushan. Right, and right. Got it. If you just tuned in and you're wondering what's going on, we are playing a little game called Guess That Voice. It's something to get you having a little fun, get you laughing, get you thinking, and get you thinking about how cringe life can get if you're not careful, okay? So take a listen and let me know if you can guess this voice. 0785-969-969.
1: Keep my wife's name
0: Again?
1: Keep my wife's name out your f***ing mouth!
0: Oh my God. This guy used to be one of Hollywood's hottest actors before he just completely tanked his career by walking up on stage at the Oscars in 2022 and slapping a comedian live on TV. Yeah, crazy. 0785-969-969. Start thinking. And while you do, if you're out of options for lunch and if you're kind of dreading another day of rice and curry or dreading having to spend 1,000+ rupees at the Kottusand or fast food, because that's where the office buddies want to go, stop, take a second, and head over right now to Spar Supermarket. They got an incredible deal happening today where you can grab a large coffee and your favorite piece of cake for just 700 rupees. 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Or if you want to spend like 100 bucks more, you can grab yourself a chef's signature dinner special biryani for 800 rupees. 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

0: Timeless Michael Jackson Beat It on Kiss 96.9. I had to play that for you because I've told you, ever since the release of the movie Michael, my whole personality is Michael Jackson. Michael Jackson has become my new personality, and for good reason. All right, 85 million monthly Spotify listeners, making him the most streamed artist in the world right now. So Thriller was his biggest album in the world, and now it's breaking records 17 years after his passing. He's blowing some of the biggest artists in the world out of the water from the grave. Goes to show how big, what a superstar Michael Jackson is and was, and just incredible. Amani, you got your answer correct. Correct. Couldn't forget you. Good to see you back again. Barcelona fan, you know. Hey, what's up? What's happening? Johan, you got the answer correct. Shalomi, you got the answer correct as well. Bagya at ABC Premier, you got the answer correct. And Tharindu, nope, not so much. Definitely not Tom Cruise. And Sulakshi, not either. But you can always keep trying. And if you're wondering what we're talking about, this is a little game that we like to call Guess the Voice. We're about to do that next. But first, we're going to open up the final hour of the show with a brand new tune from Kesha. It's so good. Kesha's back, baby. Oh my God, is she back? This is So Her. It is so good. It is called Origami. And this is the first play on Kiss 96.9.
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0: You hope you're good. Got an incredible brand new track from Doechii and Lady Gaga coming up. But first, big shout out to the IT team at Clover Partners, Colombo Ford, saying gonna playing through the office speakers. Big up and respect. Appreciate you having us on. Big shout out to the gym staff and manager Madhu in Colombo 5 at the Get You Fit gym tuning in. Getting through the late morning fitness rush. Big shout out to Nadisha Tharani, Delisha, and the night crew at Asri Hospitals as well. 0785-969-969 to get involved. This is the number one request show on the radio, which means it's your music the way you want it, playing now through 1 p.m. My playlist wide open for you. And also, while we're at it, got something new, something to get you involved, get you having a little fun, and get to see if you can recall or will you stall. We're going to call it Guess the Voice. What I want to do is I'm going to play a clip, and I want you to guess the voice. Take a listen.
1: Keep my wife's name out your f***ing mouth.
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1: Keep my wife's name out your f***ing mouth.
0: Crazy. This happened at the 22 Oscars on live TV. Comedian insults big Hollywood actor's wife. A Hollywood actor gets up, walks on stage and... yep, you know, rest is history. Come on through with your guests at 0785-969-969. Get those numbers in your phone right now because it only takes once. 0785-969-969. Type it in, save. We're going to be in there forever. And we're going to get on to some brand new music from Lady Gaga and Doechii. This one's called Runway from the Devil Wears Prada.

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Rihanna with Disturbia playing on Kiss 96.9. Time now to get you up to date with everything that you need to know that you might have missed on your social feed. Rihanna, by the way, did you see her in the Met Gala? Looking good next to her man, A$AP Rocky. Good looking couple. And you know what? Did you also hear about how she stiffed Tyler at the Met Gala? So Tyler is currently the biggest thing in pop right now, and Riri does not like it. Tyler tried to say hi, Riri just said nah and walked off. Yikes. Drama. Tyler, by the way, is confirmed to perform at the opening ceremony at the upcoming FIFA World Cup. She's also the only artist to perform at the opening in Mexico and the US, the only artist performing in multiple countries. On the list of other artists performing at the opening ceremony, Katy Perry, she's performing in LA. Future, Lisa from Blackpink, first K-pop artist ever to perform at a World Cup. And Camila Cabello, more artists to be revealed soon. And you can bet that Kiss 96.9 will have the first update. So stick with it, stick with us, and download the Kiss app. Free on the Google Play and the Apple App Store so that you can kick it with us 24/7, 365. 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

0: It's you with classic play for Charlene from Grenagle. Good afternoon to Tulasi. Hope I didn't mess up your name. And the salon team at Priya Shankar's in Vallavata listening while getting through a fully booked Monday. Welcome back to the show. This is the Kids Connect, your number one request show on the radio. And also big shout out to Lyndon. You got the answer correct. Priya Tarachand. And by the way, Priya, it is so not Jim Carrey. Come on. Nilukshi, you got it correct as well. Gaini, correct. Zumair, you got it correct. And Kevin, you got it correct as well. And if you just tuned in and you're kind of wondering what we're talking about, we play a little game on the Kids Connect called Guess That White. And this is...
1: Keep my wife's name out your fucking mouth! 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
0: And that was today's clip. So cringe, very infamous. Takes us back to the very famous slap at the 2022 Oscars. Man, that was Will Smith. Just about tanked his whole career over a joke that Chris Rock made about his wife. What a guy. And you know what? Coming up next, I'm about to tell you, because I know there's a lot of you on the lunch run right now, I'm about to tell you about the only place that I want you headed. 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I'll tell you about that next. 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

0: That's right. Turn it up, turn it loud. This is Kiss 969, your number one station, baby. What's happening? What's up? Big shout out to Hazel from Maragama. Hazel, I love your name. It is so beautiful. She's on the school pickup run right now, scooping up little Ethan and Maya. Saying the backseat is full of snack requests. Well, good morning to... Good afternoon to Imesha from Mount Lavinia, heading to collect her daughter Vihangi after netball practice. And to everybody out there cruising around on the lunch run, heading out, or maybe if you've already grabbed lunch and it's getting to that time where you need yourself a cup of coffee, you need to head to Spar Supermarkets because they've got a brilliant deal exclusive only today. A cup of coffee, large by the way, and your favorite piece of cake for just 700 rupees. Now, Spar Supermarkets has one of the best ready-to-eat meal section and bakeries in Sri Lanka. 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And this one's for you, wherever you are, whatever it is that you are doing, appreciate you hanging with.
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0: I love this. Zayn and his new single, Met Tonight, playing now on Kiss 969. Till I catch you again, it's your boy signing off, saying make jokes, no stress. Love, live life, proceed.

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10: Absolutely. Welcome back, all. Welcome to the show right now. Well, it's your boy, Jay, coming to company all the way to 5 p.m. Well, it's going to be a solo show today. Boy, camera is actually missing in action. Not quite sure exactly where it is, but anyways, do stick around. And if you got the shout-outs, dedications, you know what you got to do as well. Hit me up on 0785-969-969 is the number where you can drop all your WhatsApps and dedications or sometimes requests in days. So be a part of the show, and the weather is absolutely fine right now. Well, it's really chilly and it's not that hot as well. So if you're actually on the roads right now, well, it's the time to enjoy it because you will not get a chance again. Anyways, much like going out to the good people at A&M Cupcakes for being a part of the show. Just talking about A&M Cupcakes, well, you can stand a chance to walk away with an cake courtesy of A&M worth 10,000 rupees. That's right, 10,000 rupees up the grab. So all you gotta do is, like we do it always, we're gonna play you something from it's gonna be a theme song. So all you gotta do is listen to it properly and let us know which theme song is that from, which card, a movie or whatever it is, TV series or anything. If you know, if you have any idea what that soundtrack is, WhatsApp us the correct answer on 0785-969-969 and you can stand a chance to walk away with that. And also gotta remind you that A&M Cupcakes is definitely giving you, like Monday to Friday, a 30% discount on, you know, cupcakes, coffee and all those things. So it's gonna be a happy hour from 8 a.m. to 11. So make sure to, if you're driving to work in the morning, stop by and enjoy that as well. So like we mentioned earlier, I am gonna play you this soundtrack and just let me know where this soundtrack is originally from in 3, 2, 1.

All right. Well, I'm pretty sure you know that. Well, we did. Well, I'll just give you a hint. Well, the first one. It's in the ocean. So, yeah, that's the hint you need to get. So, I'm pretty sure everyone who knows this, they know exactly. They're going way, way back in time. So, if you know the correct answer, drop me a WhatsApp right now. 0785-969-969. It's your boy, Jake. All the way till 5 p.m. on the Kiss Pickup. So, moving on with more great stuff. We got the sounds of Jessica Biel on the other side. I'm pretty sure you'll love this one. Yeah. Something called Ferrari.

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Red, Dua Lipa giving you Blow Your Mind right here on Kiss 969 with that's exactly what you get. Do stick around as you get more and more tunes just like this, making sure that you are having yourself an amazing Monday with a wonderful weather indeed. Yeah, well, it's your boy Jake all the way to 5 p.m. Well, I hope you heard the clip. Well, it's something way back in time, and it's a cartoon where people like used to love it. And it, like I mentioned earlier, it's a small clue. It's in the ocean, and it's all to do with all their friends, family, and all those things. So I'm gonna play it to you one more time. One more time, I'm gonna play it to you, and you have to guess it right. And if you do guess it right, you can stand a chance to walk away with that amazing cake worth 10,000 rupees, courtesy of A&M Cupcakes. So what are you waiting for? This is what we got in store.

0: I'm pretty sure you know that. You know that from the first tune itself, you know exactly where this is coming from. So, if you know the correct answers, WhatsApp me right now, 07859969, and walk away with that amazing cake courtesy of A&M Cupcakes. And also, don't forget to download the Kiss FM app. All you gotta do is head over to the Google Play Store or the Apple App Store. It's absolutely free of charge, so make sure to download it. 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But we got some amazing tunes on the other side. I'm talking about Jennifer Lopez. Let me see, Cheat Codes. Well, so much more. Doja Cat and much, much more. But before that, much, much love going on to Bobby. Lots and lots of love, hugs, kisses. Miss you so, so much. I hope you're doing great. That's exactly what we expect from you as well. So, Lord, I mean, miss you so much. And that's coming off from you know whom. Anyways, gonna move on with more great stuff. My bad, it's 2:45 on the dot. Good afternoon.
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There you go, Shaggy Dooby Dooby, stinging you till morning. That's exactly how they pronounce that one. Morning. Welcome back to the show. Well, it is the Kiss Pickup right here on Kiss 969. How is it going? How is your day and how was your weekend? That's the same question I'm going to be asking from everyone. I'm pretty sure the weekend would have been absolutely fine, but I did not see any, that much of rain everywhere, according to how they mentioned, saying that there'll be thunderstorms. But yesterday, I guess it was quite okay. Anyways, hope this weather is actually treating you good. And you heard the sounds of APT, which was played a couple of minutes ago, and that was dedicated to Mishy, who actually loved that song. Well, Mishy, all you got to do is take a break and enjoy and keep listening to the music, and you'll definitely be healed. So it's all to do with a break time with the coffee. No coffee, but anyways, enjoy the music, sit back, relax, enjoy the rest of the show as well. So thanks a lot for being a part of the show. Everyone can do that. 07859969969. You can do all, make all your dedications, your shout outs, and if you got a song in your mind, well, we can be flexible in that way as well. Each time I say that, Cameron, I don't know why it just keeps popping in my mind, but then again, do stick around. And you know, we are getting the correct answers right now. Almost everyone knows this. So, yep, you got it right. Well, some are a bit clueless, but I'll give you some hints as well. So it's going to be, it's in the ocean. And it's about this thing falling in love with a human. And it's something to do with that. So it's a matter of living in the water and then trying to, get out of the ocean. And she, at least, I think she converts into a human as well. There is this evil lady as well. So, yeah, I'm going to play it to you one more time. Not one more time, I'll be playing it to you several times. But let's see if you get this one right again. So, you guys ready for that? This is exactly what you're going to hear.

0: that's going to be enough for now. So, hope you know the answer. If you know the answer, drop a comment right now on 07859 969, and you can stand a chance to walk away with that amazing cake courtesy of A&M Cupcakes worth 10,000 rupees. So that is definitely up for grabs. So you can be a winner. You can gift it to someone as well, someone really special. So your parents, I mean, you can give it to your loved ones, your friends, family, your enemy, I mean, you name it. It's going to be a celebration. End of the day, A&M Cupcakes is definitely offering you nothing but the best indeed. So they got the happy hour Monday to Friday, 8 a.m. to 11 p.m. with 30% off on cupcakes, coffee, you name it, they actually got it. So if you're on your way to work, that's the best place to stop by and grab yourself a proper snack for the breakfast. So that is A&M Cupcakes being a part of the show. And also got to remind you that we got App It. I will mention every single thing in a bit in detail as well. Again, once again, bye-bye. If you're tuning in right now, hope to see you soon. I hope so. And miss you so much. That's coming up from your ever-loving you-know-whom. Checking your time. It is 3:16 on the dot. Good afternoon.
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0: sponsored by Demi Lovato. Well, that's what you get on a great Monday afternoon. Well, it's the second hour, and we're still on that game where you have to, you know, find out exactly where that soundtrack is. I mean, I have been playing that soundtrack, so I'll be playing that in a couple of minutes again. So all you have to do is figure out which cartoon or movie or series that is from and tell us exactly the correct answer, and you can stand a chance to walk away with that cake, as we always mention, from A&M cupcakes worth 10,000 rupees. That's right, 10,000 way up for grabs. A delicious cake, a wonderful cake, and where everyone can sit and enjoy. So A&M cupcakes is giving nothing but the best in a town itself. So we are getting all the answers, and the answers are absolutely right. You guys are amazing. I'm pretty sure you know exactly what we're talking about almost every single day. It's always the correct answer until there are certain days where you get a little bit confused. But yeah, this one, you got it right. You definitely got it right. So everyone who actually went back in time to that era, they would have got those memories again, right? I'm pretty sure where you sat with your cousins, your friends, and just enjoyed that. I mean, it's time for your kids right now in this era to play those type of movies, you know, the cartoons or whatever it is. They're definitely going to love it because of the colors and the animals and all those things. Yep. And like I mentioned earlier, we got Appit on board. So if you are, let's say, after your O-levels or A-levels, and you're still trying to figure out where you are, like, you know, what are you going to focus on your future career? So Appit definitely got you covered, because they got programs like in degrees in business, engineering, IT, AI. They got a lot of it. So all you have to do is just contact them and find out more information, because you can be sorted in Colombo or Kandy, both regions. So all you have to do is call 773-577-877. That is going to be the Colombo number, or 0765-788-788. That is going to be at the Kandy number. So make sure to drop, contact them, find out exactly what you're capable of, and they will help you, they will guide you on your future career. So if you have your passion on what you have to do, much love going out to Amita, not forgetting Tushi, Aki, and Bobby, also all the animals around. Well, there's a lot of names when it comes to the animals. So big shout out going out to you guys, and miss you all so much. Miss that place. I'm pretty sure it's raining really hard in the hill country. And stay safe, always stay safe if things are not happening the way it is. Okay, I mean, according to Bandarvilla right now, apparently it is flooded. So if you guys are outdoors in Bandarvilla, make sure to, you know, ride safe, drive safe. You know what happens, right? So it's always going to be, it's better if you be on the safe side. So anyway, thank you so much for all those updates, and stay stuck, stay put, enjoy the rest of the show as well. We got the sounds a little bit of Ellie, if I've been on the other side, something called Little Hollywood, only on Kiss 969. This is your boy Jake, all the way till 2 p.m. Sit back, relax, enjoy the rest of the show. Your time, it is 3:34.
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0: 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And it was just so much fun singing in Spanish. 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

mix together with CNCO giving a reggae tone lent to right here on Kiss 969. How is it going? Well, the final stretch, indeed, the final hour. Hope you are enjoying every bit of it. The weather is absolutely fine. Loving it. Well, it's a little bit of a drizzle, but it's nice. Pretty much nice. Well, I wish it's going to be continuing till midnight. We can have a proper sleep, proper nap. Anyways, do stick around as we've got more and more tunes on the other side. And, well, the competition is still on and we're getting some amazing answers. And, yeah, we got a few answers which are not right. Well, Priya, those are not the answers. So I hope you're going to find the correct answer. So I'm going to play it one more time for you guys for this hour. And all you got to do is figure it out. Let me know exactly where you heard this, where, which cartoon, movie, series, or whatever it is. Let us know, and you will stand a chance to walk away with that cake, courtesy of A&M Cupcakes, worth 10,000 rupees. That's right. So, you guys ready? This is what you're gonna hear.

0: heard it. You heard it right. So let me know where you have seen this, where, which comes into your mind first. Like what type of cartoon, what type of movie, what type of series. So I gave you the hint, it's in the ocean and not 20, I mean, it's not, the entire thing is not in the ocean, but it's like, you know, both on the show, on the ocean. Apparently, okay, there is another hint. Well, this so-and-so particular person falls in love with someone from not her type, that, I mean, from, because it's in the ocean and then falls in love with someone else who is not capable of, you know, breathing inside the ocean. So it's like two different, I don't know how to explain this, but I know exactly. You guys are getting the hint. Come on. Almost everyone did. Yeah, okay, there you go. There is a crab. That's the best friend, the crab. So yeah, he's the one who always sings. So this song is also sung by the crab. Now you get the hint. So make sure to drop all your answers right now on 0785969969. It's your boy Jake, all the way till 5 p.m. the final stretch. So do sit back, relax, and enjoy the rest of the show. Checking your time, it is 4:18 on the dot.
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0: There you go, something good. It's your Jelly Roll giving you I'm Good. Well, I'm pretty sure everyone is good indeed. Well, it's time for me to say my bye-byes. Hope you guys enjoyed every bit of it. Well, you know what we did. We had a competition playing something and we got so many answers. We got so many answers, and I'm thankful for everyone who's actually giving me the correct answers and yeah, somewhat the other answers. But thank you so much for all those answers. And yeah, I am gonna reveal the answer. Well, it's the Little Mermaid. That's right. So Little Mermaid, I was talking about a crab under the sea. I'm pretty sure you know that. You should check it out. You should definitely go on YouTube and check it out. It's a pretty beautiful, beautiful cartoon. It was actually way back in time. So everyone knows it. So thank you so much. And we'll let AI decide on who's going to be walking away with that cake, courtesy of A&M Cupcakes, worth 10,000 rupees. Well, so you know what you gotta do. You can always win this. We are doing this every single day from Monday to Friday, from 2 to 5 p.m., making sure that you stand a chance to walk away with this cake. And today's winner will be announced, not announced, we'll give you a call and let you know if you are one of those winners to walk away with this cake. And talking about A&M Cupcakes, well, don't forget you can drop by to A&M during 8 a.m. and 11 p.m. the happy hour, and you get a 30% off on cupcakes and coffee. So if you're on your way to work, that would be the best, the ideal way where you can grab yourself a proper breakfast. So thank you so much for A&M Cupcakes for being a part of the show, and not forgetting App It. Well, if you're looking to kickstart your higher studies after your O-levels or A-levels, if you still are still confused about your passion, your future path, make sure to contact them. They will help you out. They will guide you through every single thing. They got programs in business, engineering, IT, AI, much more. So call them on 07-077-577-877. 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Not forgetting 07-65-788-788 for candy. So Appy, that is inspiring love for learning. And a big hi's going on to Lean. Well, hope you enjoy the music. Thanks a lot for being a part of the show, Lean. And everyone indeed, thank you so much for keeping me company as well. So you have yourself an amazing day. Enjoy the rest of the show, and we got our boy Jem together with Dinasha to keep you company. 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And love going out to Bubby. Lots of love, hugs, kisses going out to you. 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Till then, you take care of yourself. Name is Jake. Adios, amigos.
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0: Kiss Overdrive.
1: Hello, it is the Kiss Overdrive. It's Monday, 06 p.m. This is the Dinasha.
2: Good evening, Kisses! Welcome to the show! A brand new week. It is a gloomy Monday. There's going to be crazy traffic.
1: Yeah, brace yourself.
2: Yeah, brace yourself. But don't worry, we're here. Yeah. If you want us to do anything for you, let us know and we'll do it for you.
1: Yes.
2: Just to get you through the crazy route home.
1: Correct.
2: You want us to sing, you want us to dance, you want us to whatever.
1: Whatever.
2: We're here for you.
1: We are here for you. Do you want me to make some origami and animals?
2: Can do that.
1: That also can be done.
2: Paint a picture.
1: Paint a picture.
2: I can paint a picture if they want. Painter, I can do that.
1: Ah, you're a picture painter.
2: I'm a picture painter.
1: Yes.
2: I haven't picture painted in years.
1: Now, you do the usual...
2: Acrylics on canvas.
1: Ew.
2: I love it. I used to love it so much. But now I just haven't done it in ages.
1: But is it abstract though?
2: Yeah, it's mainly abstract. I've done figures. I've done animals.
1: Okay, now you're kind of level with me here now. Abstract.
2: Yeah. Yeah. It is meh. This is meh. I'm not good by any measure. I like colors a lot, so I slap a lot of colors on there. I'm okay. I'm not bad.
1: What do you call it? Urban life.
2: Urban. Oh, no, I can't do like landscape and wildlife and all. I can't do any of that.
1: No. Because you get these abstract ones which is just like two dots and a squiggly line or something, and then afterwards it says motherhood. Like what is this? I could have done that.
2: Let's see if I have any to show you. I think I've
1: seen some of your stuff. No, you're not like that. You're not like that at all, actually.
2: I can't do
1: a lot better. And how was your weekend? You listening in? It's 07-85-969-969. That's how you get in touch with us. You can do a voice note. Young CJ has texted in with a quick traffic update. Thanks for this, CJ. CJ says, good evening, guys. Severe mismanagement of traffic in Borella Sena Nayaka Mavata. These cops don't know to divert traffic equally. It's better if they leave the traffic lights to do the diversion, then that's equal distribution of time for all roads and the congestion will ease soon, is what CJ says. Yeah, see, now that's now...
2: But when it's like rainy, they're trying to do their best, so can't get too mad at the cops on the road,
1: That's true.
2: But I understand it's a little hectic out there, especially at this time.
1: Yeah.
2: It's terrible.
1: Just sit back, relax, don't worry about it.
2: Yeah, turn the music up, we're here to keep you company. Hey, look, I found it.
1: Wow. They're all paintings of you.
2: No,
1: what is
2: they're
1: that?
2: Not.
1: What's that all
2: this
1: about?
2: This was for a birthday gift from my friend.
1: That looks like you, Dinasha.
2: That does. How is?
1: Look at you. You got multicolored hair there.
2: That's true.
1: Yeah.
2: I've put rainbow-colored hair on this abstract painting of mine. Yep.
1: And then I was like, this is me in blue. This is me.
2: I should start painting again.
1: Yeah, you should, actually.
2: I should. It's so relaxing and so nice.
1: Oh, gosh. I had a friend visit over the weekend. That was awesome. Caught up with all the school times, and it's just fantastic.
2: Nice.
1: My gosh, he was telling me a story about his mom.
2: What happened?
1: Good gracious. I thought I had it bad.
2: Oh.
1: His mom is convinced that Elon Musk is speaking to her.
2: Come on.
1: It took me 2 minutes to understand that. It's like, Yamasa, she's convinced that Elon Musk is speaking to her.
2: Like,
1: and that
2: she hears his voice in her head.
1: And that she wants to go to the States. Right? Now, it doesn't just stop there. She's gone and got herself a visa as well. She's gone and dropped like a couple of lakhs. And then she's asking my buddy over here, like, I'm short of 400,000. Can you maybe give that to me?
2: And is his mom a scammer?
1: No. His mom is not a scammer, but I think...
2: So she wants to go to America to meet Elon Musk?
1: He's also clueless. He's also like, wait, why?
2: And then that's...
1: She's just saying, just do it. I thought, man, I was like, bro,
2: okay.
1: my little blessings.
2: Yeah.
1: Good gracious. Yeah.
2: She might need to talk to someone, maybe. Like, get some help.
1: He's
2: maybe?
1: Also at the end of his tether.
2: Yeah, that sounds a little serious.
1: Because there was a report, there was an article that said that that an alarming percentage of this country's over 60 population is either, pre-onset dementia. There's a lot of, there's a lot of psychiatric issues that are going on,
2: okay.
1: which are not
2: addressed.
1: Which are completely ignored. And the problem is, these people are holding the wealth of what needs to go to the children.
2: Yeah,
1: you
2: that's
1: see?
2: True.
1: So my friend is like, he's just beside himself. He's like, I don't know what to do. I don't know where things are. He's like, I don't know where she's gone and put things, who she has promised what to. Because that's also a possibility, no?
2: Dangerous. Yeah.
1: You know, they'll pop off. And then you'll be left with, just a little, I don't know, unreal.
2: I think you need to get her some help.
1: Oh, wow. Really?
2: What's happened?
1: Oh, my gosh. Well, as I live and breathe.
2: Who is it?
1: It's Janice. How are you, Janice?
2: Hey, I know Janice.
1: Yeah.
2: Hi, Janice. How's it going? I haven't seen her in years. We were in school together.
1: Oh, wow. She actually corroborated the story. She's paid someone to get her the visa.
2: You mean Janice knows your friend?
1: Yeah.
2: Oh.
1: Can you believe this? To go to the States.
2: To meet Elon Musk.
1: To be...
2: why don't you guys... Like, there needs to be an intervention or something.
1: He's on it. He's like, he's trying to have a handle it as calmly as possible. You know what I mean? But yeah, man. I'm thinking my mom needs to go into a padded room as well. I think it's time. It really is time. She sends me videos that are like 10 months old.
2: Okay.
1: And then says, get them. And of course, it's the YouTube video is from the network's TV station, right?
2: Right.
1: So now, because it was on Seattle,
2: she
1: immediately said, get me an appointment with that lawyer. This thing is 10 months old. How am I supposed to... Get me an appointment with that lawyer, right? I want it done tomorrow. Sure, if you're not showing any interest, then I will make a decision. Okay, make your decision. I will make a decision, is what she says.
2: Yeah, I don't know what to say.
1: You're so lucky.
2: My mom is normal.
1: You're so lucky. Oh my gosh. Yeah. I know CJ has texted this in. Asked that person who won the appointment with, not won the appointment, who wants the appointment with the lawyer to get in touch with me. And if you want it done tomorrow, of course, the fees will go really high. See, CJ, this is why I don't call you. Right? This is why. There's always a little caveat with CJ. You know? There's always that little... he'll give whatever and then afterwards just drop a bill.
2: He's talking about Johnny and the friend who's in a pageant.
1: No.
2: Someone else.
1: He's talking about my mom. So there was a property lawyer that was doing some... doing an interview.
2: Right.
1: She sees this interview. Says, watch it till the end and I want an appointment with that lawyer.
2: Okay.
1: And I'm like, oh gosh, I was like, it's 10 months old. How am I supposed to get an appointment with him? I was like, you're working in the same company. I'm like, oh gosh. Anyways, 0785-969-969. That's how you get in touch with us. Domin has texted in and Domin says, were you talking about my mom? Domin, we're all in the same boat,
2: Domin. Yesterday was Mother's Day and this is what you guys are doing today. Okay, if you guys have crazy mothers, send us the stories.
1: Please.
2: If you don't want us to read your name, we won't.
1: Start the text with that.
2: Yeah, start
1: please.
2: The text. Please don't read my name. And then, my mother has done this, and tell us the craziest stories your mom has done.
1: You've got to.
2: Yeah.
1: We have to hear these.
2: I want to hear.
1: I love Dulmin's message over here because I'm pretty much in this same situation as well. It's like, oh, were you talking about my mom? And it's like holding on to everything when she sees us struggling every day. She could have sorted half my problems. But hey, no. You're telling me, Dulmin.
2: You've got the same issue, yeah.
1: Oh, yeah. But if one call from the temple, one advertisement of a pinkama that is happening somewhere.
2: Yeah.
1: My gosh. Oof. It's like the A team. You know? Immediately. Ta ta na ta. Ta ta ta. Need to get my pedra. Ta ta ta ta. Get Poltel now.
2: Gosh, I can feel it. I can feel it.
1: You understand why I'm not at home, right?
2: I understand.
1: Yeah,
2: I understand.
1: Yeah. I don't care if I'm starving, if I'm begging on the streets, I'm not going back there.
2: I know. And no, clearly, you're not the only one. There's plenty of them out there who've got issues like this. Tell us. I'm curious. I'm really curious.
1: Michelle says, hey guys, good evening. I saw Jim's weekend on IG. Yes.
2: I missed it. Were you throwing up a party? Were there crazy wild pictures?
1: Well,
2: were they
1: no,
2: X-rated?
1: No.
2: Okay.
1: You make it sound like it's even some sort of...
2: But you are, no.
1: Make it sound like I'm some sort of fornicating philanderer.
2: But again...
1: Well, it's not too... I mean...
2: Right.
1: Yeah. Well, I'll show you some pictures over here. This is the Kiss Overdrive. I know yesterday was Mother's Day and everything, and mums are fantastic, but...
2: Let's talk about the mums that are not that fantastic.
1: Jeez.
2: I mean, you never hear that side of it.
1: Good
2: so
1: gosh.
2: Let's do that today. That's fun.
1: You got to send it in.
2: Okay.
1: We can't be alone here.
2: Send it in. Okay. You're definitely not alone.
1: Oh, thank goodness. Okay. Dulmin's going through my pain and I feel nice.
2: I feel a
1: sense of schadenfreude, you know. It's not joy in his pain, but I just
2: but
1: feel...
2: just, yeah.
1: Like a part of a community.
2: Right.
1: You know. Like a part of a community.
2: Okay, send in those stories, guys.
1: Have you got a mother? And is she a nutter? We'd love to hear your story.
0: Kiss Overdrive.
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13: Hey, we've got a birthday girl listening to us, Auntie D.
14: Yes, we do. It's Ninny's birthday.
13: Yes.
14: Happy birthday, honey. That's Anta's beautiful wife.
13: Happy birthday.
14: And Anta leaves her constantly to go into the jungles. And so she's basically alone all the time. And she's extremely pretty. So Anta is, playing a risky game here.
13: Yeah, you're playing a risky game, bro. happy birthday, Ninny.
14: Leaving that beautiful lady alone for most of the month so he can be in the jungle with the leopards. I get it, though. I get it.
13: But he's not chilling there. No,
14: He's working. He's got a beautiful little bed and breakfast bungalow.
13: Yeah.
14: And so, yeah, he's busy all the time.
13: And also, you can send in your requests. I don't know who this is, but the Demi Lovato track, that's coming up. Susanta's asked, okay, no, Susanta, no, that's inappropriate. No, I can't read that. Michelle has also texted in with question for the day. Oh, gosh, we've really opened up a bit of a macabre situation over here.
14: We've got some messages from you guys about your mothers.
15: Some are very serious.
14: Crazy moms.
15: But I'm not going to lie, those are some serious issues.
14: She was off a bit. We're like, yeah. we thought we'd get crazy funny stories. Not these.
13: Yeah, you know.
14: But I mean, I guess we can read them.
13: We can.
14: Yeah, we can.
13: Like, I'll start you off, okay? I went for a party a long time ago, and I went for a party a long time ago. I forgot to inform, right, that I was coming back late.
14: You forgot to tell your mom.
13: I forgot to tell my mom.
14: Okay.
13: And came back home, off my face.
14: Yeah, okay.
13: Went into the room.
14: Right.
13: Bed was gone.
14: I know you told me this.
13: Awesome. Bed was gone. Bed was gone.
14: She had dismantled your bed.
13: Yep. She had dismantled the bed. I don't know how. I think she must have... back then, there was a... there was the neighborhood heroin addict who used to do everything. Right? So, his name was Nathan. So, I'm pretty sure Nathan would have come around and dismantled it. And...
14: so, you walked into the room and it was empty?
13: No bed. Bed gone. And... and I think she had locked it up in the kitchen.
14: Okay.
13: A dismantled bed in the kitchen. And then she comes downstairs. She waits till I pass out. She waits till I pass out on the couch.
14: Couch, okay.
13: And she comes downstairs, make a big noise, bro. Right. Door slamming, da da da da da. I told you. You want to mess around? You mess around in the wrong house. Right, and she goes and opens the kitchen door, and I said, now put it back together, now put it back together. And in my state, I actually put that spring bed back together. It was a metal framed spring bed. That thing back together again. Second one? Can I give you another one?
14: Yeah, sure. I'm just... Yeah.
13: Brace yourself. Here it comes. Has your mom ever done this to you? You forget to do the dishes, mm-hmm. right? You go out. You come back home thinking, I'll do them when I'm back home.
14: Yeah.
13: The unwashed dishes
14: right.
13: are in a basin on your bed. Text in your stories.
14: Wow.
13: 0785-969-969. Jana sent in a very, very serious one. And also, Jana, if you don't mind, I'm not going to read that that message out, but my heart goes out to you. And but he has sent us a quick traffic update. By the way, dreadlock traffic near DSA Nanaika College. Deadlock. Dreadlock. Dreadlock traffic. So please, traffic deadlocked at DSA Nanaika Mawata. And yes, that is the situation as it is now. This one's for the birthday girl. She's a massive fan of Linkin Park, if I'm not mistaken.
14: I mean, Anta loves Linkin Park. I'm sure she does too. Nini, this one's for you. Happy birthday once again.

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13: Hi there. A very good evening. This is the KISS Overdrive. Thanks for tuning in. And, okay. Please do mention your name if you're going to request a track. 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
14: This is a song
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14: for you.
13: Going on to number 4318. Because it sounds like you're a prisoner then. You see? Inmate number 4318. Thank you for your request of Demi Lovato, Heart Attack. 5:53 is the time. This is The Kiss Overdrive. 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
14: 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If you want to keep your skin deeply hydrated, then Cetaphil moisturizer is amazing. I use that and it locks in moisture for 24 hours. And I also use the Cetaphil oily skin cleanser, which removes all sorts of excess oil, and it doesn't dry your skin, and it's dermatologist recommended. And if you go to any dermatologist, they recommend you use Cetaphil products. So it is amazing, and you can get it now in Sri Lanka. Welcome to the show, Cetaphil.
13: Hey, brand new to the show. Lovely to have you on the show. I need to also now focus on my skincare.
14: Yeah, so get the cleanser to start off with. Yeah. And sunscreen is very important. And yeah, a lot of people don't use proper sunscreen.
13: Oh, yeah. By the way, if you're driving around, like, especially in the hot sun,
14: yeah,
13: your arms are all exposed.
14: Exactly. That's
13: why I have the one sunburnt right, one
14: yeah,
13: sunburnt arm. Let's see yours. Ah, yes,
14: yeah,
13: there you go.
14: Of course, of course.
13: The right arm is darker than
14: darker
13: the left
14: than
13: arm.
14: Darker than the left arm, yeah.
13: That's how you know someone's driving. It's like, can I see your right arm, please? That's the easiest way to tell.
14: Sure.
13: Look at that. Look at that.
14: It is.
13: The complete different tone.
14: Color, yeah.
13: Make sure you use enough sun protection, please, because it's no joke. Speaking of things that are no joke, construction is not going to be a joke in the future. It's going to get, you're going to have to be on top of the expenses when it comes to construction. And our friends at Swisstech have some great news for you. All you need to do is ask your fabricator to prepare a quotation using Swisstech aluminium. Then WhatsApp that quotation to the number that I will give you in just a second, but you need to WhatsApp that quotation before the 30th of June. Today's the 11th of May. Swisstech will then review your project and confirm your cashback and give you a reference ID. 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Up to 2.5 million rupees, I was told. So, call this number up. WhatsApp your quotation. You just need to WhatsApp your quotation to this number. 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Burped all over there. So sorry. Do I give the number again?
14: It's fine.
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13: Yes. Also, have you not tried out the delicious sauce edge crust pizza from Domino's? You have to, and And today's Monday. Why do you want to be cooking? Stop by at a Domino's. Because of this weather, my delivery might be a little iffy. All you need to do is stop by your nearest Domino's and pick up a delicious sauce edge crust pizza. These are cheese and onion sausages that have been baked into the crust. You can start with the crust and have no crust left behind. Get at Domino's the sauce edge crust pizza. 7889, that's 7889, that's the number to our friends at Domino's. Manisha sent in a superb one. No?
14: Okay, let's get into it.
13: We're asking the question. We're asking the question. Have you got a mum who's pretty certifiable? Because we were discussing some stories earlier on about some of our friends. One of my friends is his mum's convinced that Elon Musk is speaking to her. And she's trying to get a visa to the States to go and talk to Elon Musk.
14: Yeah, that might be on another level. You might have a little bit more of a, you know, a more mellow crazy story from your mom. And so we want the crazy mom stories. Yesterday was Mother's Day. There was a lot of love shown to all the moms, well deserved. Yeah. But we want to know about the crazy mom stories.
13: Yes.
14: Send them in.
13: Susanta's asking, guys,

0: like crazy. Like you were just like had to sit down and go, what?
1: Why?
0: Like
1: why?
0: What was that? Like, yeah. I don't get it.
1: Yeah.
0: Yeah. Tell us those stories. We want to know.
1: Like I got late to come back home from a party, came back into my room and the bed was gone.
0: Yeah.
1: That kind of thing. Okay. Nothing too serious, please. Please, nothing too serious, huh? Please, nothing too serious. Oh, gosh, Saranga, no. That's not what we're talking about. Oh, no.
0: What? Oh. We can't read it?
1: Yeah, we can't.
0: Okay, we can't.
1: It's
0: read it.
1: Six.
2: Futuristic sounds play here. Come on, get on up. Woo! Keep the music playing. More of your favorites on the way.
3: 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Here we go. I just saw the
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7: 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What's up, y'all?
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4: 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We were like, we can make a better version. This guitar riff in the beginning, we got some more lyrics on it, and just a group effort between Preem, Zeko, and Post and me. So it was really like very organic how it came together.
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Tiesto, Jekko on the Kiss Overdrive. It's 6:05. It's Monday, the 11th of May. Sarang has completely has not understood the assignment at all.

0: And I can't read Saranga's first message also because it's a little too controversial. And we're asking the question. We're going to have to reframe this question again. We're reframing the question.
1: Yeah. We're going to change it.
0: Okay. Because it seems as if we're asking you to say horrible things about your mother on the show. Only I'm comfortable doing things like that. Yeah. I didn't realize not everyone is. All right. What is the worst punishment your mother has ever given you?
1: Yeah. Okay.
0: Okay. Text it in. 0785-969-969. The one that really taught you the lesson. Now, I know. Now, but I'll tell you this much. Right? It would have been extreme.
1: Okay. But you never did it again.
0: I never did it again. I never left the sink full of unwashed dishes.
1: And you never left the house without telling her what time you'd be back.
0: Correct.
1: Right. Okay.
0: Correct. Because of that.
1: Yeah.
0: So, begrudgingly,
1: Extreme, but it worked.
0: Yeah.
1: Okay.
0: Yeah. My sister's sweet 16 birthday party. It was the first time boy girl party.
1: Okay.
0: There was a DJ.
1: Right.
0: All right. And I was on the road with. I had, for some strange reason, danced like an idiot inside the house and was sweating.
1: Okay.
0: And I was on the road with a soft drink.
1: Right.
0: On the road.
1: Right.
0: But it looked like as if I was completely off my head on the road. She asked me to come to the kitchen, and from the dining room to the fridge, she slapped me. In front of all of my friends, like, talk,
1: like proper, multiple slaps.
0: Multiple, like, talk. Until I stopped at the fridge. I was like, I'm not drinking. I don't care. Don't do it on the street.
1: Whoa. Okay.
0: Yeah. No.
1: I'm a little horrified and I have nothing to say. Yeah. I'm here for you, Jim.
0: There's borderline abuse. There's borderline abuse. Come to think of it.
1: No, but how old were you? You were a teenager?
0: Yeah. I was 17, 18.
1: Ah, okay.
0: 17. A-levels is 17, no?
1: Okay.
0: Yeah, A-levels.
1: Yeah, 17, 18, yeah.
0: Yeah, I had it coming.
1: Okay.
0: Yeah, I pretty much had
1: you
0: it
1: probably were drinking. Now, don't lie and say it was a soft drink.
0: Okay,
1: it was spiked. Yeah, come on. There's no way a 17-year-old at a party is 18-year-old. Right, especially you. Yeah.
0: Okay, okay, I was.
1: Yeah, okay.
0: And I thought I got away with it all this time.
1: We know you.
0: Yeah, that's true.
1: Yeah.
0: Lassan, this one's for you. What was the worst punishment that you got from your mom? Tariq has texted in, Jim will have a laundry list. Jim will just have a laundry list of it.
1: Yeah.

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1: Hello, it is the Kiss Overdrive, and lovely to be with you. There is a weather warning that we need to tell you because tell you about. Susanta has texted in, and he has asked the question: what's the deal with this rain situation? It's supposed to be running havoc after the 14th, right up to the 20th. I've got the story over here. The Department of Meteorology has issued an advisory for heavy rain in the western and the Sabaragamu central, Uva and northwestern and northern provinces and the Gaul, Trincomalee and Batticlode districts. As per the advisory, effective until 5 p.m. tomorrow, red alerts have been issued to 20 districts and amber alerts have been issued to 5 districts. Issuing the advisory, the Met Department said, due to the influence of the low pressure area located at the northeast of Sri Lanka, heavy falls above 100 millimeters are likely at some places in the western, Sabaragamu, central, Uva, northwestern, northern province, and in the Gaul, Trincomalee, and Batticlode districts. All I know is that the lightning is pretty serious.
2: It's crazy over here in Bumblepit, yeah?
1: Oh, yes.
2: We can see it from the studio, and it's constant.
1: Yes.
2: Yeah.
1: So, please do be careful and take all the necessary precautions. Do you take this, do you take whatever that's plugged in? Do you take the plug out, or do you just switch off?
2: I just switch it off, but I think we are supposed to take the plug off.
1: Yes.
2: Yeah, yeah.
1: You must.
2: I know.
1: You must.
2: It hasn't got crazy like that in a very long time, though. Yeah, I remember taking it out at one point, but...
1: Yeah, but Mount Lavinia folk and all, especially by the coastline.
2: Yes, because of the...
1: of the what?
2: It's a little wet, no?
1: Thank you, Aunt D.
2: Everything's a little moist when you're by the coast.
1: That is the...
2: Like everything feels a little like damp.
1: But please do take all the precautions and just unplug things. Don't just switch it off from the plug point. That doesn't do anything.
2: Okay.
1: All right, so watch out. 6:30, there's a prank up next.
0: Futuristic sounds play here.
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0: this overdrive.
1: All right, pranky time. And right after that, we're going to get into Sahana's message over here. We're dealing with mums.
2: Okay.
1: dealing with mums. Sorry, not Sahana. Manisha.
2: Okay, Manisha's. Yeah.
1: Gosh, I'm
2: we
1: so
2: just
1: sorry.
2: Spoke to Sahana.
1: Yeah.
2: That's why, yeah.
1: So that's coming up next. 6:37, here's me speaking to my old English teacher, trying to sell her a vocabulary building book.
2: Oh, okay.
1: Yeah.
2: I thought it was the other one, which I love.
1: That's the teacher. Also, yes, that's the one that
2: one of my all-time favorites.
1: The one that she made me cry. Made me cry.
2: That's the one. Can we play that?
1: Yeah, I got it.
2: Yay. I just love this so much.
1: Here we go. Here's me trying to enroll my children in this lady's tuition. I think it's a... was it English? Yes, it's an English class. And oh boy, did she dish it out to me.
3: Now, I am actually interested in sending my three daughters to you because you have come very highly recommended.
4: What?
3: Exactly. So
4: your three daughters?
3: For lessons,
4: what about it?
3: Yeah, now what are your charges and when?
4: You have to bring them. I don't take people over the phone, right? You'll have to bring them for an interview.
3: Yeah.
4: Right, all three.
3: Yes.
4: And then you can see the charges. And I also require reference, Mr. Francis. Where are you working?
3: Currently, I'm working at home right now.
4: Yes, so that means you don't have a job, or you're conducting your own business.
3: I am, in fact, conducting my own business.
4: Yes,
3: that's right.
4: What is the business?
3: I am a lecturer of applied sciences.
4: I see.
3: Yeah.
4: Does your wife work?
3: Recently.
4: Is your wife working anywhere? Yes or no?
3: My wife was working somewhere. I don't want to actually talk about it. She has left me for another man.
4: I see. Yeah. That's sad. Then you have the three children, or is that with her or with
3: correct.
4: You?
3: Now, three daughters are with me.
4: Mm-hmm.
3: The eldest one is about to start her A-levels very soon. And the youngest is in grade 5. Hello?
4: Yes, I'm listening. Right. Now, Mr. Francis, first, you haven't given me a reference, except that you are working in the Open University.
3: Yeah, why is it that you require a reference?
4: I can be a bank manager, a medical officer, or a judicial officer, right?
3: No, I am a lecturer of applied sciences.
4: On the? That's what you say, but I'm...
3: No, that is what I am.
4: Something about you, anyone can ring me up and say I'm a lecturer. That doesn't constitute a reference. Right, being a lecturer, you must be knowing the meaning of reference. Reference is someone, and that person must be someone of standing, as I said, a bank manager.
3: That means it...
4: Your employer, that's why I asked if you have an employer.
3: Yes.
4: Or, say you haven't. Or a medical officer or a judicial officer.
3: Correct.
4: Not a lawyer. Judicial officer is a magistrate or a district judge.
3: Correct.
4: You can... Supply me, then you can come. But I'm sorry, but this is my holidays, and tomorrow,
3: yes,
4: I am going in for an operation, and I won't be available at least till the 24th of this month.
3: I see.
4: So, if you like, you can make an appointment
3: after the 24th.
4: On the 25th.
3: On the 25th, yes. Okay, I thank you.
4: What time can you come? Please be definite. I have lots of work to do before I go in for my operation. If you can tell me a time and a date and be definite about it.
3: Yes, what I will do is I will call you back. I will check with the children.
4: No, I won't be available when you call me back. Right, so you tell me today and you find out a reference. Please ask Mr. Noel or whoever it is.
3: Yes.
4: How he knows me and who knows me and... Why you think out of the blue that you have decided on this lady to teach your daughters?
3: Yes.
4: Right? So you have to find out and let me know. Otherwise, I will think that you have poor judgment. You have just found out a name and you're entrusting your daughter's education to them.
3: I see.
4: That
3: I understand.
4: Person, right? So
3: yes.
4: I will be available after the 25th. I'll be available on the phone. After the 14th, 15th, 18th, I'll be available on the phone, but not for interviews.
3: I see.
4: Right?
3: I see. Yes.
4: So that's definite. And term starts again on the 3rd of September.
3: I see.
4: My rules are that all fees must be paid at the beginning of the term And admission fees once and for all. After that, term fees will be paid on the first lesson. Right? So think about it. Your financial status, if you don't have a job when your wife has left you, whether you can afford it. Right? Because I don't take kindly to hard luck stories. Right?
1: Mm-hmm.
4: So that's clear. And I have to assess your daughters to decide into which class I can put them. Understand, Mr.
1: Yes.
4: Francis?
1: Yes.
4: Right. Thank you for ringing me. You have my number. May I have yours?
3: I don't think I have the will to live anymore.
4: You don't have a number?
3: No.
4: I see. All right. Goodbye then.
3: Goodbye.
4: Bye.
2: Dude, that one gets me every time.
1: It's the what?
2: So you don't have a job and your wife has left you. But can you pay?
1: What's your number? I can't live. It's like, so you don't have a number. The best. Farviz, what do you think of that prank?
0: I'm going to put it very simple.
1: Yes.
0: It's hurtful,
1: yes.
0: It's painful, and it's shameful.
1: Thank
0: in
1: you.
0: The end.
1: Thank you.

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1: Feel the vibe, it's your sign. 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
17: Hello, good evening, good evening. What's the weather like and what's the traffic like? Please do let us know. There's Asita who has texted in and he says, here on the WhatsApp line, he says, he said, everything is a little decent. Everything is a little moist, and I almost crashed my car.
18: Asita, I was talking about the weather and like living close to the beach because Jem is in Mount. It's just you know, drain brain.
17: Huh?
18: Drain brain.
17: Okay, got it. 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
18: 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You will love it.
17: I can use it on my scalp, no?
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18: 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Ooh.
17: Man, this lightning's crazy.
18: Lightning.
17: It's crazy, huh? Wow. Whoa. Oh my gosh. It was like a strobe light.
18: Is it also raining like crazy up there?
17: Puthering, but
18: the crazy lightning.
17: It's
18: okay.
17: Just drizzling.
18: Right.
17: But it's crazy. Please do text in where the traffic is at. You're helping more than you know. Little Kristen has Kristen.
18: Hi, Kristen. How are you?
17: Has texted in and she says, traffic is fantastic because of the rain. Traffic is great, guys.
18: Gosh, it must be terrible.
17: Mahasin has also sent in pictures of what the traffic is, right? It's an absolute standstill.
18: Yeah.
17: This, I believe, is Paliwada. Is this Paliwada? Oh, no, Rajagiriya, no? Yeah.
18: Rajagiriya.
17: So,
18: 7 o'clock and it's still crazy. Oh, yeah.

0: Thanks, Machine. All right, just keep it together. Keep it together. Is that any kind of... There has to be some sort of a motorcycle deterrent, no? Like, like you press a button and a spike comes out from the side.
1: From the side.
0: You know?
1: And even for tuk-tuks.
0: Oh, it'd be wonderful if that happens.
1: Tuk-tuk in half.
0: Yes!
1: Oh, yeah, that would be amazing.
0: I mean, it is manslaughter.
1: It's violent.
0: Yeah, slightly homicidal.
1: That is terrible.
0: But I mean, we must think about this.
1: We should think about it.
0: We must think about
1: just
0: this.
1: Just like spikes that come out from the side of the car when motorcycles and tuk-tuks and buses get too close.
0: Correct. Or a Warner Brothers Looney Tunes style boxing glove.
1: Oh.
0: I like that.
1: I like that better.
0: Yeah.
1: Yeah.
0: Beef. It's like beef.
1: Pow.
0: Pow.
1: Pow. Kapow.
0: Slang. Clang. Oh, man. That was... Farviz, what do you think of that idea?
2: I'm going to put it very simple. It's hurtful, it's painful, and it's shameful.
0: Yeah, got it.

0: disclosure there. Find someone who loves you like a worm. There's a massive traffic situation near Ratmalana Airport is the message that I've got here on our WhatsApp line. Michelle has texted that in. And also, this message poor Manisha is having to deal with.
1: Oh, yeah, we didn't get into that.
0: Yeah, she's having to deal with a serious situation with her mom. Let's take a listen to that story next. You might even, I don't know, you might even have some tips of advice that you could probably give her, maybe.
1: We could ask, yeah.
0: Yeah. 706.
2: I

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0: Kiss Overdrive.
1: So, thank you. That was Benson Boone there, Mr. Electric Blue. 7:10 is the time. It's Monday, the 11th of May. Earlier on the show, we were talking about situations with our very own mothers, our lovely mothers, who are wonderful to us at times. And then there's Manisha, who has texted this in on the WhatsApp line. And she says, oh, my heavens, my mom has been dragged off to to the spiritual daddy's church.
2: Yes.
1: Yeah. So, dragged off by her cousins and her friends. And this was on Mother's Day, mind you.
2: So yesterday?
1: Yesterday.
2: Okay.
1: Right? And she says, I was actually planning to take her out for dinner, high tea yesterday, like I do every year. And she suddenly goes, no need for dinner, just give me the money you were planning to spend.
2: Red flag!
1: While apparently getting ready for that event,
2: okay,
1: at Spiritual Daddy's house,
2: right?
1: I kept asking, what for? And she was being all suspiciously vague. And then she says, I mean, she's so sorted. I took her out on I took her to Bangkok on a shopping spree also. And then warned her about the cults repeatedly. And she hates that.
2: Mm.
1: But absolutely nothing goes into her head, is what Manisha says. So naturally, I refuse to hand over mysterious cash donations.
2: Yeah.
1: And now she's annoyed with me. And has stopped talking to
2: me. Oh, my goodness. Oh, Manisha, that's terrible. That's common. That's what happens.
1: What to do? CJ says, Dinasha, what did you do for Mother's Day?
2: We did lunch at home with mom-in-law and mom.
1: Okay.
2: And just the family. And then they went out for a play last night.
1: Oh, nice.
2: Because I wanted to take them out for dinner. And they were like, oh, we have plans, sorry. And I was like, okay. Then what are you all doing? They went
1: for a play. Was that
2: for
1: a rave? is this like a progressive house event?
2: We went for some show, yeah.
1: Oh, that's superb.
2: Yeah, they had a good time, yeah.
1: Oh. Dinasha, what did you do for Mother's Day? And can I sound like your mother in a voice message?
2: Sure, try it.
1: Really?
2: Well, he's already sent it.
1: He's already sent it. What, do we listen to this? Oh, I'm so going to regret this. I'm so going to regret this. Do we pre-listen or do we just listen to it right now?
2: Yeah, he's not going to swear.
1: You're not going to swear on a CJ? Don't swear. I hope you don't swear.
2: No, he won't swear.
1: Okay, brace yourself. Oh, wait.
2: Where? There's nothing.
1: No. CJ?
2: You sent us a blank voice recording, CJ. We can't hear anything. Oh, is that my mum?
1: Oh.
2: That's definitely not my mom.
1: No, that's not. All right, let's wait for it. 7:13 is the time right now. Do you have any advice for Manisha? Her mom's on the verge of joining a cult.
2: Yeah.
1: 0785-969-969.
2: The scary part is that they want to like give over everything they have, every penny. They want to donate it. So that's why Manisha's mom is asking for the cash. She's like, give me the money you were going to spend on dinner. And then what do you think she's going to do? Donation.
1: Oh, bro.
2: Yeah, that's the scary part.
1: Here's the voice message CJ has texted in.
2: Ah, okay. All
1: right. It's like, why is there not... Wait, hang on. Is it our settings? I think it's our settings.
2: Is it? That's also blank. No, can't be our settings because you're playing it there now.
1: This is, Farviz. I can hear Farviz.
2: Yeah.
1: Farviz, what do you think of the voice settings?
3: I'm going to put it very simple. It's hurtful, it's painful, and it's shameful in the end.
1: Got it.
2: Yeah.
1: So that's what it, if that works, plain. I don't know what's going on here. CJ, don't keep recording. Let me just check on my end what's happening. There's poor CJ's having to pull over and then record messages all over the place. So we'll just check that. Have you got some advice for Manisha? Manisha's mom is ready to join. Has joined.
2: She's been pulled into one and gone and spent Mother's Day over there.
1: Yeah.
2: Instead of with her daughter.
1: Yeah.
2: So that's another red flag.
1: This came in for Manisha. Hey, Jem and Dinasha, tell Manisha to save her mom. Save yes. her mom at any cost.
2: Now, what? How do we do that? Now, she's been talking to her mom about cults and apparently her mom's not listening. It is serious. We have to get her out of it.
1: Yeah.
2: How do we do that?
1: See, this is the thing.
2: Yeah. I mean, maybe... I don't know. Maybe show her some, like, videos of, like, similar cults from overseas and, like, the crazy... No, it won't work. No.
1: Oh, wow. Wow, that's some hold, right?
2: Yeah, it's a major brainwash, mind game situation.
1: It's insidious.
2: It is.
1: That's what it is. It's just preying on the vulnerable.
2: Yeah.
1: I told you my dad went to this thing, right? When he had to have his kidney operation.
2: Oh, that's when they get you.
1: Yeah.
2: When you are in really vulnerable state. Yeah,
1: his
2: of something.
1: His friends were convinced and then was like, just come.
2: And what happened?
1: 5 days in the ICU right afterwards.
2: No way.
1: Yeah, 5 days in the ICU.
2: Because nothing happened.
1: Nothing happened. And the best part was, apparently you're supposed to write down what your ailment is and everything, and then they say, and then he comes up to you and say, it's gone now. It's gone. Go home and be well. And then the next day, he's like, I have to go to hospital.
2: I'm
1: in the ICU. And I think he had complications also because he exerted himself just before going into the operation, because this service lasts from 8:30 in the morning till about 9:30 the night. Yes.
2: So your dad had been like there all day long while he was sick.
1: And he came back all convinced.
2: Oh man.
1: And I was just face palming my head to the back of my face, like and then here we go. And she says, exactly, Dinasha, I have no idea. I was a little okay. Manisha was a little hungover yesterday.
2: That's fine.
1: So obviously she didn't take me seriously. Yeah, don't go yelling at her half hungover. What are you doing, man? I don't just forget you about these cults. That's such a headache.
2: You have to get her at a good time and then sit down and just talk to her.
1: She's thinking of getting a third party.
2: Yeah, you can do that also. Because if mom's not listening to you, get one of her friends who's not involved to come and like talk to her. Yeah.
1: Mine, of course, I just don't know if because she's like this with the temples. Will fall for any story from any priest.
2: Yeah.
1: As if someone comes and says, the universe asked me to come here and ask for your ATM PIN number. The universe? Yes, please, have it. Here it is. You know, she hired a bunch of theater actors to do some carpentry work, right?
2: What?
1: Yeah, to do masonry and some carpentry work. And I had to pay for it.
2: Wait, what? I don't understand.
1: There was a bit of a building project that needed to take place.
2: Right.
1: And she didn't want any help from anyone.
2: Okay.
1: She fell for a bunch of... this electrician said that there are some mason bosses, carpentry work people that can help.
2: Okay.
1: Turns out they were a bunch of theater actors. And that apparently practices are at Shalika... Shalika Hall. What's that other place? Opposite BMICH? Yeah, that place.
2: Okay.
1: Opposite BMICH, that spot. Yeah. And then that they can stop by and do... And they did nothing.
2: Well, they're actors.
1: Yes.
2: How can they come and...
1: Fantastic.
2: It's just...
1: Kristen says, make her watch the Jonestown cult documentary.
2: No,
1: I don't think those things will work.
2: Okay.
1: No, those things also don't work. No, you have to like speak to a relative and then ask the relative to come and talk to her.
2: Yeah, I think a third party might be the way to go.
1: Yeah.
2: Oh, yeah. You can show her some videos. Try to see if she'll watch it.
1: They won't have the patience to see all of that.
2: No, I don't know.
1: I don't think so.
2: Yeah.
1: 717. How do we solve a problem like Manisha's mum? She has joined a cult. La la la.
0: Kiss Overdrive.

0: Overdrive.
1: That was Tinashe, No Broke Boys. This is, oh, by the way, if you're headed towards Attibia, watch out. Thanks, Leslie, for texting this in. Good evening, Jem and Dinasha. You're loud and clear in Attibia. Area's flooded, though.
2: Oh, no.
1: All right, heads up.
2: Okay.
1: Heads up. There's also this suggestion from... Mekala, right? This is Mekala. Watch the Malayalam movie Trance. It's about how people are getting fooled in the name of religion.
2: Oh, really? Okay.
1: It's interesting. There's Kasun who has texted in. And he said, yeah, Kasun's having a philosophical moment over here. It's wild that we were so annoyed by the heat not more than 2 weeks ago. But all of a sudden, we are now getting heavy rain warnings from Kalaguna. For real. From Kalagune. For real. Yeah, that's right. That's the situation. There's this intertropical convergence zone thing that's happening. Manisha says, oh, thank you so much, guys, for the support, is what she says. And Trance can... Oh, Dolmen can recommend it. Oh, really? On what? Is it like on the Netflix?
2: That movie, okay.
1: Is it on the Netflix? Or
2: Manisha, maybe get your mom to watch that then. Trance. Makhel. She might watch it.
1: Yes.
2: Yeah.
1: Mehal.
2: Even Netflix has a lot of documentaries on religious cults.
1: I hope she'll watch it.
2: Yeah, she might.
1: I don't know. I doubt it. I don't think so. 720. Yeah, I don't know.
2: No. Okay.
1: Yeah. How do you save a person from a cult? 0785-969-969. Tranquilize a dart.
2: Lock them in a room.
1: Yeah. Padded room.
2: Just lock them up.
1: Yeah, just lock them up. Get a cage. I like a good cage, you know?
3: Futuristic sounds play here.
4: Come on, get on up. Woo! Keep the music playing.
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7: Hello, 7:34 is the time. It's Monday, the 11th of May. I'm missing a couple of texters here on the WhatsApp line. I wonder if they're all right. Sherry,
8: Johnny. Some of the regulars I'm missing today.
7: Yeah. What's up with that?
8: Where are they?
7: 0785-969-969 is how you get in touch with us. It's 7:34 and I've got great news. 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The number that you need to send in that quotation to is 076-780-7000 or 076-780-7000. Go ahead, WhatsApp that quotation, and that quotation has to be using Swiss Tech Aluminium. That's it. Send it in, and you never know. That cashback is yours. Okay? So, don't forget the number is 076-780-7000.
8: 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So grab some Cetaphil today.
7: Yeah, please don't take chances with weird, you know, unauthorized products, because you're putting it on your face. You remember the scenario that happened when there were a lot of unauthorized products that, as in like, it's unauthorized. No, yeah, that's right. Unauthorized skincare products.
8: Yes, oh yeah.
7: That were causing burns on people's faces.
8: And they raided that place.
7: Yeah.
8: And took away everything. And there were some really like known brands in those bottles. I remember seeing the video.
7: Yeah.
8: But those are all fake products.
7: They're all fake products.
8: They're fake.
7: It's like the time I bought... what's the highest SPF that you've used?
8: 70.
7: 70?
8: Yeah, that's what I use when I go to the jungles. Yeah.
7: This was 90. 90 SPF.
8: 90 SPF.
7: And a really good brand also.
8: Okay.
7: Going at like a very supermarket price.
8: Yeah, it's fake.
7: I didn't know that, no. I was like, what a deal.
8: You can't get the really good stuff for cheap.
7: It was grease. That's all it was. It was just whitened grease that I just put on my face, and it just dripped right off. I came back darker than ever.
8: The Cetaphil sunscreen doesn't have that white overcast.
7: Ah.
8: It's very lightweight, so it's great for your face.
7: Oh.
8: Yeah. And it's really great, yeah.
7: So I'm gonna pick it up now after the show. I'm gonna pick up some Cetaphil for
8: get the moisturizer
7: for the scalp.
8: Yes.
7: Also,
8: CJ is calling while we're on air and asking me why I'm not answering the call. CJ, you can hear me now when we're on air. Now, what do you want me to do? Also, I don't pick up calls. I don't like. He's asking me, please tell me why. I don't like talking on the phone. That's just me. Yeah, I prefer text. So
7: that's true, huh?
8: It's true. I don't like it.
7: I call D only if there's just too much to type.
8: Yeah.
7: If there's too much to type, I have to say, too much to type, D can
8: calling now.
7: Calling now. This is how I text D during the day. It's
8: today's text. I love it. Yeah. D, like multiple messages, just
7: D. D.
8: D.
7: D.
8: D.
7: D. D. D.
8: And then that got my attention. Like, yeah, I'm here. Gosh.
7: What do you want? Domino's is on the show. Try out the delicious sauce edge crust pizza from Domino's. It's an absolute favorite of mine. These are cheese and onion sausages that have been baked into the crust of your pizza. It's delicious. And you get it in the medium and the large. Get it today. 7889. That's how you get in touch with Domino's. Try out the sauce edge crust pizza from Domino's. I love it. What's this? Okay, right. Yeah. I'm not supposed to read this on air. We might get shut down. okay. All right.
8: CJ again.
7: Okay. CJ's here. Okay, but now I can't read
8: it. We can't read it. Okay. We're done for tonight, guys. Thanks for keeping us company. We'll be here tomorrow. Hey, get home safely. It's getting a little crazy out there. Until then, stay safe and play safe.
7: Please practice patience. Patience is a virtue. Why are you laughing?
8: Now it's 7:40, so should be getting a little better.
7: Yes.
8: Yeah.
7: Have a wonderful evening. Good night. Night. I thought a nice awkward silence at the end of the show.
8: It's like, well, did you not press
7: always
8: the button? There's
7: no,
8: some music.
7: But
8: just keep it dead air. It's great.
7: I just like to, you know, just...
8: make it really awkward.
7: Yeah. Odd breathing. into the Good night.
8: Bye. Now, let's go.

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Kiss 969. Yeah, that's the spot. 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

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Now. It's just about that moment before you really want to tell the person you're in love with. You really, really, really, really, really like them. You're listening to Kiss.

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1: The title is called What Do You Mean? It's like really uplifting. And then the sounds are like futuristic, and being able to incorporate that sound with what I'm doing.
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